0: Yes, indeedy. You're listening to The Sold Out Show. My name is Hugh Williams. Into the second hour on the show today, that's Mike Sutton. Enough is Enough. And this is Dave and Marissa, and featuring Ron Carroll and All Around the World.
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We definitely need some more music from them. It's Major in Kingdom, and that is Latina Girl, and this is Roland Gresham, and the track is called The Touch of the Master's Hand.

The latest single from Nightshade UK, that is called My Love. How long have we got? I don't know. How long have we got? About 35 minutes left on the show today. First track in that 35 minutes comes from Castella, and this is called I'm In You.

Yes, indeed, it's a bit rocky, but seems to work in that track. That's Castella, and that's called I'm In You. And this is Opaz featuring Ray Hayden, and this is called Because of You.

I do like that. That's Opaz featuring Ray Hayden, and it's called Because of You. And earlier on, you heard from Ethan Gray, and now his dad's. This

0: is Michael Gray together with Kelly Say, and this is the Opalopo remix of Don't Want Anybody.
1: The Sold Out Show is brought to

All right. All right.

That is the Jim Sharp remix of Nate James' Set the Tone. Right, setting the tone. 15¾ minutes left, if you want to be precise, on today's show. This is Aria, and this track is called Resentment.

That is very nice. Sorry, it wasn't close to the mic then. That is very nice indeed. That is Aria, and that is called Resentments. And this is Charlotte Prosperé and That Thing.

Charlotte Prosperi, that thing, two more from me. And then that's it for this week. First track of those two is Lucas Seto, Ghetto Kind of Love.

keep saying it, but that guy's going to be huge one day. It's Lucas Seto, Ghetto Kind of Love, and that's it, except for one more tune for today's show. On behalf of my sponsor, Music for the Soul Records, Dave's RareCDs.com, on behalf of myself, Hugh Williams, a massive thank you for listening to the show. I'll be back doing the same kind of thing at the same time next week. Until then, I'm going to leave you with Macho Bossa, and this is Golden Dream. Until next week, from me, it is goodbye.

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Because music matters.

Does that take you back or what? There's War and Galaxy right here on the 70s Soul, Funk and Disco Show. How you doing? Hope you're having a great week. I've got the Detroit Emeralds on the phone in around 20 minutes' time. They've got new music. There's a new EP out imminently and there's a new album coming out at the end of the year, and they're going to be telling you all about that. So stick around for that. Plus, in the second hour of the show, it's the 8th anniversary single of Tesla Groove, Cannonball Records, from the Split Evolution Band, and we're playing both sides of that great 45, so that's something to look forward to. Right now, though, I've got JJ Barnes, the late great JJ Barnes from 1975, in just a moment, but first over to Los Angeles for the lovely Thelma Houston.

Jimmy J. Barnes, who is, of course, known to us as J.J. Barnes. Bless him. He had such a difficult career, didn't he? Because he was doing really well on the Riktik label. Then Motown bought Riktik and therefore got the contracts of all of the artists. But they decided that J.J. Barnes sounded too much like Marvin Gaye, that he was a bit of a threat. So they stopped him recording and just sat on his contract. He couldn't do anything else for anybody else. And it wasn't until he was released from his contract in the early to mid-70s that he started recording again. Bless him. Lovely blokes by all accounts. Never got the chance to meet him, sadly, but there he is from 1975, and I think I've got a good chance. Now, one of my favourite records from a band who's better known for their ska output, the Pioneers, in just a moment. Right now, Lorraine Johnson with an album-only song from the More I Get, the More I Want LP. This is My Sweet Baby.

fabulous record, which I always thought was cheap as chips, but I've just had a bit of a look on the internet, and have you seen how much that's going for? Well, I thought there was a cost of living crisis. Certainly is in my ass, anyway. But yeah, there you go, the Pioneers, and my good friend James from 1977. Next up, I've got the guys on the phone, the Detroit Emeralds, all the way from, you guessed it, Detroit, and they're going to be telling me all about their exciting news. So first, a song that probably helped define the 70s. This is Feel the Need in Me.

0: And live on the line, I've got James Mitchell Jr., Locke Lomax, and Alfonso Livingston of the Detroit Emeralds. Guys, welcome to England.
1: Thank you very much.
0: Unfortunately, Delbert Nelson can't be with us this evening, but we'll talk to him.
1: Yeah, I tried to bring him in. I don't know. You know, technology sometimes. Technology act crazy and doing things.
0: Tell me about it.
1: He'll probably be listening to the interview when it comes out.
0: Absolutely. Now, you guys are probably best known across Europe for your string of hits that began with the fabulous song Showtime way back in the 60s. Went on to include Do Me Right, You Want It, You Got It, Feel the Need in Me, which incidentally still gets airplay today. Wow.
2: Oh.
0: Yeah, that's amazing. It is. I'd just like to focus first with James Mitchell Jr. James, you were one of the founding members of the Detroit Emeralds.
2: Yeah, I'm blessed to be that, along with my co-partners, Abram Tillman Jr., Ivy Lee Tillman.
0: Yeah.
2: And myself, James Mitchell Jr., were the original Detroit Emeralds.
0: Fabulous. Yes. Now, I mean, can you ever have imagined when you were sat around in, Ed Wingate's cellar, that 60 years on... I mean, 60 years on, you'd still be household names. Fabulous.
2: Well, it's unbelievable, because what you think about is Golden Wheel, which was Wingate's label, which Rick Tick got that after Barry Gordy bought the Golden Wheel situation, and also the Rick Tick. All of our tunes that we did earlier, from Showtime to Ordinary Man to a lot of the things we did with Rick Tick, are in the vault, in the Motown vault.
0: Well, you're not going to see them then, are you? Not really. But I mean, great times. I mean, it must have been such a thrill to have been in Detroit at that time, because it was a fabulous city for music, wasn't it?
2: Oh, yes, it was. We all the guys from Bad Strong to the Detroit Emeralds to Smokey, all of us, we all sung on the little shows, the little variety shows around the city. The music was just really popping. All kind of clubs were up. So we had something like 20 grand and the Angel Club. All kinds of clubs were going. We used to have some excitement. Everybody pushed each other. That's from the Dramatics to all, which were some of the younger guys. And at that time, we were a little bit older than them.
0: Yeah. But you were also rubbing shoulders with people like Sammy Davis Jr., weren't you? And James Brown. You were supporting them, or at least on the same bill.
2: Come on now. What happened is Sammy Davis Jr., show he had a telethon. He did his telethon. We also worked with Bob Hope, with Governor Carter, which became President Carter.
0: All right.
2: You can name Burt Reynolds, Dinah Shore, the name. Yeah, we were blessed enough to work with a lot of wonderful people like the OJs. Really, we toured a lot with them. So it was a great time. Manhattan's,
0: fabulous. Lovely time. And I say, all the way through the 70s, you were just bringing out hit after hit after hit, touring and touring. In fact, I think there's one stage, weren't you touring as two different groups? Was there a bit of a split?
2: Yeah, it was a bit of a split from the, which is Ivory and myself and Marvin Willis became the Detroit Emeralds. He took Abe place as Abe went on. Because Abe and I were doing most of the writing and the hits that were done early on the Emeralds, from Do Me Right to Weather Swing with Love, mostly the styling of whatever was happening, like with Feel the Need and stuff. Abe wrote Feel the Need, but we used to work together doing most of the stuff. So you got that feel. We really felt each other. And Ivy we fit perfect with each other.
0: Lovely. Now, I mean, the band sort of fizzled out in the 80s, but now you have managed to get some great guys around you, haven't you, to rekindle the Detroit Emeralds, keep the legacy alive. Tell me about that. What was the motivation behind that?
2: Well,

0: Yeah, so it was amazing. So it was a real locked in thing to get with those guys, and eventually we did. And I love it. The Wonderful. Sound is there; it's perfect.
1: Wonderful. Al, tell me about your part in the Detroit Emeralds and the fact that you're playing these songs to appreciative audiences. I mean, do the audiences that you play to, are they still into the 70s sound, or is it the new stuff that they're looking for? Is it a mixture of both?
2: I would say our audience, I'm not going to call it old school. I always tell and say, we are not old school. We are real school, because what is real shall stand at the time. Yeah. So, yes, that's our audience.
1: Wonderful. And of course, back in the day, it was so much more difficult, wasn't it? You got to be really on point. And you guys, as a male vocal harmony group, were really up there and still are.
2: Yes. I mean, by myself and Locke being drummers, we've played behind a lot of these groups. So it's kind of, I told Locke, say it's kind of strange that here we are always in the back.
1: All right.
2: And
1: yeah.
2: Now we're up front.
1: Yeah.
2: We always had to watch the choreography of all of the groups that we were behind, from you know, the Emeralds, some of the Temptations, Contours. I'm trying to even think of the group. Locke was the road manager of them, and
3: Dramatics.
2: Thank
1: you,
2: Locke.
1: Oh, fabulous. Yeah, Dramatics.
2: You're the other side of my brain. And that's just to name a few. So I've always been a vocalist drummer, but to come away from behind the drums to come up front, do some lead singing and do steps, is, I have a lot of respect for all groups now, because you know how we used to do before, Locke. We look at them, look, we're back here doing two things at one time. Y'all just stepping and singing.
1: Yeah.
2: But it is. It's really an art behind it. And boy, when we get to doing our choreography, it's fun.
1: Good.
2: It is fun. But I'm enjoying the journey.
1: Lovely.
2: Of this. And all of this being done in homage of James Mitchell, you know, doing, like I said, because of 13 to 12, he was always my mentor, being over at the Detroit Emeralds Lounge. And I mean, he was a lot of the young folk. Upcoming artists, you know, from Anita Baker, Michael Henderson,
1: yeah,
2: you know, the Flow, you know, just to, you know, name a few. We were kids, and you know, I look up to you, James.
1: So you're back in the studio. In fact, you're writing your own material, aren't you? But it's a group effort. So do you each have different skills that you bring to the table, or do you just sing around and harmonize and something's born? How does it work when you're writing your own songs?
2: Well, with Locke, myself, and Dune, we all have writing, producer, arranging skills. You know, Locke has a studio. Mm-hmm. I have a studio, and we collaborate like that to make it happen.
1: Lovely. Lovely. Well, I think back in 2019, Call Me, I'm Ready was the first project that you did together. And really, that's really, you've got the bit between your teeth, haven't you? Because there's been three other singles since then. Face to Face was one, Victory was another, and your latest single is called In My Life. Tell me about that.
2: Okay, wow. Locke, take it.
3: In My Life, you know, I get to that question all the time, and I tell everybody all the time, I kind of choke up a lot of times when people ask me that, because that song was obviously birthed through God, but it was during a time in my life when I was going through some bad time. I had lost my mother.
1: Oh, dear.
3: And I had lost my oldest brother. And then coming through COVID, or just getting into COVID, I lost my daughter.
1: Oh, wow.
3: And it was just a lot of things that was going on with me. And them are some of the people that were in my life that kept telling me, hey, you can make it. Just keep your head to the sky and you can make it. And Dune and Al and all the other people with the, you know, pretty much the same way, you know, it's like, hey, you can make it to keep your head to the sky. And I just sat down with a gentleman by the name of Donald Albert. And I told him my heart, and he put some lyrics down, and James Mitchell Jr. got to it. And he's the fine tuner. And he just takes it all the way apart and put it back together again, you know, with the right saying, the right way to say things and different things of that nature. And all I can say is go out because it's here now. But, you know, once again, that was doing a rough time in my life.
1: Yeah.

0: and God had me thinking about my mother, my brother, and my daughter, and it wasn't a good time then, but
1: No.
0: the end result is such a great thing.
1: Well, things I've never been a songwriter myself. I wouldn't even know where to start. But it seems to me that it's not just a case of putting words on paper. You're actually bearing your soul. Did you find the experience quite therapeutic?
0: Well, yeah, because, I mean, you've have to have gone through some things in order to be able to write from your heart, you know. And if you don't go through something, you're not really telling the truth.
1: Yeah.
0: You got to have the bad. You got to go along with the bad and the good in the whole situation. I call that following the process.
1: Mm-hmm.
0: You know, if you follow the process all the way through, then you're going to be all right.
1: Good. Good. Now, these songs are going to go onto an EP. In fact, there's an album on the way, isn't there? What can you tell me about that? When are we likely to see it?
0: Doing an album, one of you guys want to talk on that?
2: Sure. The album should be out toward the last maybe 5 months of this year.
1: Mm-hmm.
2: But we have an EP that should be out before then, maybe around about April or something like that, and you'll hear it. So it's quite a bit of things going on with that. I think we'll probably be touring in Europe about that time.
1: Excellent.
2: So things are starting to take off, and we can appreciate it. And speaking on that in my life, it speaks about everybody. I mean, we all go through that.
1: Yeah. You know?
2: And the tune, we get so many calls now coming in from around the world, not just in Detroit or whatever, and they're saying the song touched me because it's real.
1: Mm. Yeah. Well,
2: the word's real because it talks about, just like we did, Abe and I, when we wrote Do Me Right or Wear This Ring With Love or Feel the Need in Me.
1: Mm-hmm.
2: All those songs were written about life, you know, about partners and people that we met, crying around. Like when I was blessed enough to write and produce a producer and an album called Float On by some young gentlemen, which were my younger brother, The Floaters.
1: Oh, yeah.
2: That would float.
1: Yeah.
2: So, all those things melted into what's happening now. But it hasn't changed. It's the same thing. It's just that everyone can hear it now because of what's happening with you guys being so wonderful, like yourself, playing music. People just need to hear it.
1: Mm. And they need to buy it as well. Where can they buy it from?
2: Well, it can be bought on any and all the platforms that you check with, from Apple Music to Spotify.
1: Fabulous. Look forward to the release and playing it out. Excellent. And also meeting you guys when you come across the UK, or at least Europe. That'd be wonderful. So, chaps, thanks so much. And I wish you all the very best for the release of the new album and, before that, the EP. Go for it.
0: All right. Hey, but before you go, I want to say thank you to MCM Global team, and along with production, which is Jerome Remsen. And I should have said this first. I'm going to thank God, because God, without God, this wouldn't have never happened.
1: Mm.
0: And our spouses too, because they are, you know, just 100% behind us.
3: Right.
0: No, they 100% on the side of us.
1: Yeah.
0: Not
1: yeah.
0: behind us. So I say thank you. So I say thank you to all the guys. And AD, I thank you, because we had such a great time last year.
1: Mm.
2: When we did.
1: Very welcome. Very welcome. So, James, Locke, Alfonso, I look forward to talking to you soon.
3: All right. Yes, and thank you.
2: You, lady, and you will see us when we get to Europe, for sure. There's no doubt.
0: Yeah, definitely. I'll definitely call you and tell you when we're on our way, okay?
1: Wonderful.
0: All right, AD, you family, so don't hesitate to call now if you just want to talk, because you're family now.
1: Thank you very much.
3: That's right.
1: I'll talk to you soon. Have a great day, guys.
0: Okay, love you, okay?
2: Cheers.
1: Right. Cheers.
0: Cheers.
3: All right, cheers.

What a beautiful song. There's the latest release from the Detroit Emeralds. It's called In My Life. It's available for streaming absolutely everywhere. Wonderful. Really looking forward to the EP coming out in a couple of months, and of course the album at the end of the year. And when it happens, you will hear it first here on the 70s Soul, Funk and Disco Show. Going to New York City in just a moment for TK Murray. Right now, New Jersey on the fabulous all-platinum label. This is Rhett Young.

originally an album-only song from T.K. Murray's 1977 LP called C.A.T. It came out on a 45 back in 2011, courtesy of the guys at Street Soul Sounds. There's My Love, True Love, right here on the 70s Soul, Funk and Disco Show. I've got Californians' Black Smoke taking us up to the top of the hour right now, though. A song that was originally released by Gladys Knight on the B-side to Take Me In Your Arms and Lovely. Pleasant enough song, didn't really do anything, and then the Supremes and the Four Tops got together for their Dynamite LP and gave it a bit of a makeover. This is one of my personal favourite records. Tell me what you think.

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Because music matters.

You know, I don't know very much about him. That's Mabu Wishnant from 1974, recording on New York City's Midsong Records. But I can see that he started recording career in a German outfit called Family Tree. Not to be confused with the Family Tree that Sharon Brown was in, by the way. So I don't know whether he was German with a really good accent, a really good English accent, American accent, or whether, more possibly, perhaps, now I'm putting two and two together here and making five, maybe he was an American GI that sort of assimilated himself with the local talent. You never know. Whatever. Doesn't matter. Great record. Mabu Wishnant and What About Love right here on the 70s Soul, Funk and Disco Show. Today's chat has been with the lovely guys who are the Detroit Emeralds. If you missed that chat, you can hear it again on my website, shinyl.co.uk, shinyl.co.uk. Plus, we've got another one of their latest pieces later on in this show, along with the most recent release from Cannonball Records. Two great sides, belters. I'll play you those about half an hour's time. Right now, I've got music from The Intrigues. Also, the inspiration for one of Norman Cook's projects. I'll tell you more about that in just a moment. Right now, the lovely lady that was Aretha Franklin.

0: from 1970. There's the Intrigues right here on the 70s Soul, Funk and Disco Show. Now, cast your mind back. Do you remember when Norman Cook, or Fatboy Slim as he likes to be called, brought out a song called Praise You? Did you ever wonder where it came from? This is Kabil Yarbrough.
1: We've come a long, long way together, through the hard times and the good. I have to celebrate you, baby.

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fine. 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

I know what you're saying. How can anybody try and cover an Anita Baker song as powerful as that? But that's actually the original. Norman Connors featuring Aretha Dyer and You Bring Me Joy way back in 1980. What a fabulous, fabulous rendition. Before that, of course, Camille Yarbrough of Yarbrough and Peoples from the album Iron Cooking Pot, I think it was called. And I love that. Most of it's protest songs on there, but that one is my standout favourite tune, Take Your Praise, right here on the 70s Soul, Funk and Disco Show. I've got the lovely Gloria Scott, who's about to come to the UK with a great sing-along song in just a moment. Right now, though, more new music from the Detroit Emeralds. We spoke with them earlier in the show, played you one of their brand new records, In My Life. This is another one that's going to be on the EP. It's called Face to Face. Face to face.

I tell you what, I had the very good fortune to see Gloria Scott in concert in 2019. And when you think that that song was recorded 49 years ago, she has not lost any of her voice. Beautiful, smooth, silky voice. And the good news is I'm going to get to see her all over again because she's coming to do 4 dates in the UK in March. Tuesday the 14th of March, she is playing Colchester Arts Centre. On the Thursday the 16th of March, I will be seeing her at Cambridge Junction. Friday the 17th at a venue called 229 in London. And then on Saturday the 18th, she's off to Birmingham to perform at the Crossing. If you've not got your tickets yet, then you don't want to miss this trick because it's just going to be magical. You can get them through my website, shinyl.co.uk, shinyl.co.uk. I'm so looking forward to what's going to be a wonderful, wonderful evening. And before that, of course, another new song from the Detroit Emeralds, which you can get at all major streaming sites. That's called Face to Face. Now then, Patrick Adams, the legend that was Patrick Adams, sadly passed away last year, but what a great musical legacy he left behind. This is one of his studio projects. I think I'm right in saying that he played all the instruments on this song, and I don't know the vocals would buy that. Doesn't matter. This is a studio outfit called Caress and a song called Opportunity.

0: There's another artist I know nothing whatsoever about. As far as I can gather, she only ever made one record, and the record that she made on Big Two Records was the only release on that label, as far as I can see. I do know Viva Lord Jordan covered it a few years later, but for me, that's a fine, fine piece of work. All work and no play. They just love the horns on that. I've got the brand new record coming out of Cannonball Soul in just a moment. It's not new music, it's really hard to get 70s song from the Split Evolution Band, but well worth a play. I'll play you both sides right now. One of my favourite records from the Iceman himself, tucked away on side three of his Spice of Life LP. This is Jerry Butler, Stop Stepping on My Dreams.
1: Save the babies. That's what I say. Save the babies. I see a whole lot of folks shooting down the babies. And I got a couple of little guys that just growing up. And I really get kind of shook up when I look around and see folks putting down what they're putting down. It seems I can hear them saying, everybody keeps talking about the world and what it's coming to. You know, they say we can't get it together, and it's the end for me and you. But hey, I just really started living.

same album that brought us Moody Woman, but that for me is just a sublime piece of music. If that doesn't fill you up, you're already dead. You are honest. Jerry Butler, Stop Stepping on My Dreams, right here on the 70s Soul, Funk and Disco Show. So, new music of the week is from Split Evolution Band. They were different altogether. The Split Evolution Band. Now, this is a 45 that's about to be released on Tesla Groove Cannonball Soul Records. Again, it's a limited press. If you want a copy, well, I'll tell you what, have a listen to it first, and then I'll tell you where you can get it.

I tell you what, Alberto Zanini and Jan Vertes just keep turning them up, don't they? They just keep turning them up. Two great sides formed the latest release from Cannonball Soul, and that's the Split Evolution Band with Bedroom Eyes and a song called Let Me Do It on the Flip. And you can get your copy if you choose to go after one at cannonballsoul.com. But as usual, you need to get in quick, because having heard that, that is just going to fly out like hotcakes, as you would expect. Jimmy Ellis in just a moment with a song that's been booted to high heaven, so buyer beware, just do your research before you pick up a copy. Right now, a great bit of soul music that is absolutely as cheap as chips. This from Love, Peace and Happiness is Strip Me Naked.

What a great record. I will say, if you're on the lookout for a copy of that, then just buy beware, because it was booted in 2013. So there's lots of lookalike copies out there. Just do your own work before you part with your cash, won't you? Great record, though. Now then, next up, I've got a young lady who was born Yvette Stevens. And then when she was a teenager in Chicago, she joined the Black Panthers and got renamed Chaka Khan. I think she's rather better than her sister, who got renamed Taka Boom. But there you go. Quite what they mean, I'm not sure. But this is Chaka Khan with Rufus and a great song, Any Love.

the lovely Chaka Khan. Of course, in 1979, still with Rufus and Any Love, right here on the 70s Soul, Funk and Disco Show, largely taking us to the end. Just got time to squeeze one more song in, and that's from the equally lovely Linda Clifford, a lady who I had the pleasure to interview for this show. If you missed that interview, wow, just go to my website, Shinyl, shinyl.co.uk, and you'll find out all about winning Miss New York State and then being driven out of the state because of it. And she'll tell you all about that. Also being tied to a bar stool because she was too sick to perform on her own. And if she didn't perform, the band wouldn't get paid. It's all there, shinyl.co.uk. Whatever you're doing this week, wherever you're going, be good, play nice, and I will catch you next time. So much more great music coming straight after this, so keep it right here, right now. I'm taking you up to the top of the hour with the lovely Linda Clifford. Oh.

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3: 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And we're going to kick off today's show with this one from the Mavericks from the year 1998. This is Dance the Night Away.

That is Alan Jackson from the In Mind, a song called Wanted. And up next is this one. I've enjoyed playing the rest of the album. I've got another track and one of the two tracks to play off the album. It is Alison Krauss and Union Station and Duets. This one with Shandara. This is Somewhere in the Vicinity of the Heart.

Now that is Only Time Will Tell from, of course, Mr. Achy Breaky Heart himself, Billy Ray Cyrus. Up next is this lady. She's Shelley Wright from the album from 2001, Never Love You Enough. This is Love Don't.

That is Chris Cahill and It Takes Two. Not the same song as, of course, Marvin Gaye and Kim Weston. It Takes Two. Great Motown song. That is a country song called It Takes Two. Anyhow, we're going to go to the year 2003 now. And from the album Dierks Bentley, which I believe called Dierks Bentley, this is Distant Shore.

That is Willie Nelson, of course, the man who turned 90 this year, along with Merle Haggard and Pancho and Lefty. Oh, what a great artist here. What a great country artist Willie Nelson is. So is this gentleman. This is Don Henley from the album Cass County. This is Too Far Gone.

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Dwight Yoakam from the album Dwight Live and A Little Ways. Next is this one from Emmy Lou Harris. From the album Stumble Into Grace, this is Strong Hand.

That is Faith Hill from the album Cry and Unsavable. People have said I'm unsavable, unbelievable, lots of other things. And they've said some nice things about this gentleman. Hasn't charted a lot in Britain, which is quite surprising. I think he's only had 3 or 4 hits. Absolutely monster amount of record sales in America. His name's Garth Brooks from the album Fresh Horses. This is The Change.

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1: We close out the first hour of today's Country Gold Show. That was Jason Aldean from the 2005 album. That was called Asphalt Cowboy. Tell you what, I'm in that kind of mood. I'm going to play another Jason Aldean. We're going to start the second hour we've done over the Jason Aldean. Again, from the 2005 album. This is I'm Just a Man.

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Who soothes my thumping, bumping brain? Nobody. When wintertime comes with its snow and sleet, and me with hunger and cold feet, who says, here's two bits, go and eat? Nobody.

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Nobody. Well, one time when things was looking bright, I started to whittling on a stick one night. Who said, hey, that's dynamite? Nobody.

0: That is Johnny Cash on the album American 3, Solitary Man and Nobody. Now, I keep going on about this album. I do really enjoy it. Sent to it by Bob Johnson, our very own Bob Johnson. It's Kenny Rogers and Lionel Richie. CMT Crossroads. It's a live TV show, an award ceremony. And they sing in their own songs, you know, so they're singing some of Lionel Richie's and some of Kenny Rogers together as a duet. And, of course, it's live. I'm going to spoil you with this one. It's a six-minute song. This is Kenny Rogers, of course, Kenny Rogers' song, along with Lionel Richie from CMT Crossroads. This is Sweet Music Man.
1: I'll go out and sit down in the audience.
2: Clap hard.
1: Sing a song, Sweet Music Man. I had met Jessie Coulter, who was Waylon Jennings' wife, and she was telling this story about how she was so upset about that Waylon's band had become yes men to him. He had some problems, you know, I don't know whether they were drug or alcohol, whatever they were. They were killing him, and his band wouldn't say, hey, stop, you know, as a friend, don't do that. It was just killing her. But she said, it's so funny to me that I don't care what he says, what he does. The minute he sings, there's something about him that just wipes all that stuff out. So I sat down that night with the guitar, and which is really unusual because I started playing this thing. And she said, he's just such a sweet music man. And it was such a wonderful place to be coming from. So I started writing that. And the first couple of verses were really about what I'd heard and learned from her. Mm-hmm. The last couple of verses were really very, very cathartic for me because it's you try to stay young, but the songs you've sung have all begun to come back on you. Okay. And I realized that was what was wrong with me. My hair was down to my shoulder. I had an earring in my ear and I had rose-colored glasses on.
2: You told that story to me and I've never forgotten that.
1: And I took all that stuff off. I cut my hair and I thought, wow, this is the real me.
2: This
1: is who I am. And it was because of writing it that I really discovered, you know, what I was all about. Let me kind of explain to you why I'm out here by myself for this song. We decided that, and I don't know where they do this normally on Crossroads, but we thought it might be fun for me to do one song that's very personal to me and let Lionel do one that's very personal to him, and that we could screw up our own songs for a change. And this song, I tell you something, I have not played guitar in 3 years till yesterday, so I picked this thing up, and it feels like a saxophone. I mean, it just feels strange to me, you know. But this is a song that I wrote, oh my God, 30 years ago. Wow. I'm due to write another one any day now, though. The great thing about this song is that, you know, like Lionel writes a lot of stuff and everybody sings his song, records his song. This song has been recorded. Reba McEntire just recorded this song recently. And Julie Andrews recorded it. Anne Murray did it. Dolly Parton recorded it. She was the first one to record it. And I will tell you this as a songwriter. There's no greater thrill in this world than to know a song of yours has passed through Dolly Parton's lungs at least one time. You know? Sing a song, sweet music man. Cause I won't be there to hold your hand like I used to.

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Lady Antebellum, as they were called then. Lady Air, of course, now. And home is where the heart is. And I think that goes for a lot of us. Yeah, we always love to go away on holiday or whatever, or go on trips, go visiting people. But we always love to get home again, don't we? Or is it just me? It may be just me. Anyhow, let's play this one from 1998. From the album Stepping Stone, this is Lawrie White and Take Me.

That is Leanne Rimes from her album Blue, and I'll Get Even With You. Up next is this band. The more I listen to them, the more I enjoy playing them, and more I enjoy them. This is from the 2005 album, The Road to Here. This is Little Big Town, and Bring It On Home.

Gary Chapin Carpenter from the album Come On, Come On. And I feel lucky. I do feel lucky today. I feel good today. I hope you're feeling well. I hope you're enjoying the show as always. And it's always great to get your comments. Send me a message, either a comment about the show, have a request played on a future Country Gold show. All you need to do is either go over to my Facebook page. 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And so if I sound strange, I've got a bit of it, or I've had a bit of a cold, and it's left me brain sleepy, and it's left me nose and my mouth not working at all. Anyhow, let's get back to the music, shall we? This out from the album Branded Man. This is Merle Haggard and Somewhere Between.

That is a nitty gritty dirt band, and they're having an American dream, of course. Some would say American nightmare. Well, who knows? I'm saying nothing because I don't want to get myself in any trouble. Anyhow, I'm going to play this one from the year 1997 from the album of the same name. This is the title track from Sarah Evans. This is Three Chords and the Truth.

That is Sawyer Brown and Every Twist and Turn. Got time to play maybe three more songs, including this one. From the album Whatever Comes First, this is Sons of the Desert and Hand of Fate.

You can find me in my wigwam. I'll be beating on my tom-tom. Pull out the pipe and smoke you some. Hey, and pass it around. Cause I'm an Indian outlaw. Half Cherokee and Choctaw. My baby, she's a Chippewa.

Now, that is, of course, Indian Outlaw from Tim McGraw. And it is a time for me to say goodbye. 2 hours has flown by. Until next time, for me, Terry Sullivan, it's bye for now. I'm going to leave you this one from the album, Are You Ready for Some Country? This is Waylon Jennings and Jack of Diamonds.

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Matters.

starting off today's show with "The Carnival Is Over" by The Seekers. And I must be honest, one of my secret pleasures is The New Seekers. But that was the 70s, not the 60s. And seeing you are listening to Swinging 60s with me, Gord Cooper, you won't hear any of The New Seekers on the show, whether it be this hour or any hour, because they didn't keep sneaking in, or didn't quite sneak into the 60s. But The Seekers were definitely there. And The Carnival Is Over. For the next hour, you can stay with me and reminisce of all the hits in the UK here from the 60s, 1960 through to 1969. Those of you who weren't around between 1960 and 1969, and I should imagine there's quite a few of you, you will know most of these songs. They were either re-released in later decades or they were covered by other artists. So you're going to enjoy the show just as much as if you were there at the time.

Now, for those of you who are regular listeners of the show, as I say, is a swinging 60s, you will know that I'm fortunate enough, or in some instances, unfortunate enough to have a researcher named Simon, who chooses all the tracks for me. And we have a sort of this mutual arrangement that he chooses all the music, and all I've got to do is put them together and do a little bit of chat in between. And my arrangement with him is, as providing he chooses all the music, he's allowed to have one track that's slightly more obscure than the rest. He has to keep most of the tracks mainstream, but he's allowed one track that that you may not have heard of or was never a big hit or anything like that. And that was his. That was his for this week. I'm certain it was David McWilliams with the Days of Perley Spencer's big hit a few decades later for Mark Almond, but that was the original version, and I think was only probably a hit in the USA, or even probably only just released in America. Before that, we had Bobby Darin with A Little Bit of Swing and Beyond the Sea, Amen Corner with Bend Me Shape Me, and starting off today's show with The Seekers and The Carnival Is Over.

Although Simon the researcher chooses all the tracks, he always gives me a couple of extra tracks just in case. Just in case I want to take the odd one out that I don't really like at all, or we run out of music for the time that's allotted. Now, that's very rare. Both occasions are very rare. I can assure you, he really detests it if I move the music around. So you've just heard Jackie Trent and Where Are You Now? Before that, Jerry and the Pacemakers with Ferry Cross the Mersey, of course, and Fleetwood Mac, the original Fleetwood Mac with Need Your Love So Bad. The reason that I say that he just gives me a couple of extra tracks is the next band, for the last 3 weeks, I've been trying to fit them into the show. And I keep running out of time. And I say, he won't really let me change the running order. So at long last, I had a word with him. And I says, look, we need to get this band in. And he's done it for this week. This is Manfred Mann.

One of my favourite songs from the 60s, Peter and Gordon and A World Without Love. Do you reckon, I wonder if it was one of my favourite tracks because one of the people was had the same name as me. Well, I was only young at the time, so I was quite impressionable. So perhaps I thought, oh yeah, I could have been him. I doubt it very much. I just liked that song, as I did the one before that, which was The Paper Dolls and Something Here in My Heart. Manfred Mann, at long last, we've managed to get them in the show with Mighty Quinn. And now that brings us to around about the halfway stage of the show. That's the good thing with the 60s. We can really cram the songs in. How many have we played so far? Bear with me while I count them up. 1, 2, 3, 4, 5, 6, 7, 8, 9, 10. 10, I think. 1, 2, 3, 4, 5, 6, 7, 8, 9, 10. 10 in 30 minutes, which means I can probably squeeze in another 9 or 10, depending how much I gas on. Which will be quite considerably, but let's get a little bit of Petula Clark in.

0: misunderstood.
1: I must admit, the boy's done good. The researcher has come up with some cracking tracks on today's show. The Animals and Don't Let Me Be Misunderstood. Status Quo, well, they were in their psychedelic era before they went to the five-bar blues and the blue jeans and everything else, with Ice in the Sun and Petula Clark, who didn't want to sleep in the subway.
2: Baby.

I must be honest, I haven't heard that one for a long, long, long, long, long time. Alice Price, Alan Price, Alice Price. Who the heck is Alice, as they say, or words to that effect? You know the song I'm referring to. The Alan Price set with The House That Jack Built. Before that, The Monkees and I'm Not Your Stepping Stone. And then The Beatles, of course, with Paperback Writer.

That's about it. Time to stop reminiscing, and time definitely to stop singing along, because I know you have been to all the songs. I can squeeze in two more songs before I go if I'm quick. But you've just heard there Louis Armstrong and What a Wonderful World. Before that, Procol Harum with A Wider Shade of Pale, and Johnny Cymbal, who was Mr. Bassman. Thanks for joining me for the last hour. Hopefully you enjoyed mine and Simon's selection of To Join Us. Same time, same place, same channel next week. I'm going to finish off with a little bit of Tom Jones and the Mamas and Papas. Until we meet again, see you all again soon, and bye for now.

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Hi, and thanks for joining me for today's episode of One Hit Wonders with me, Gord Cooper, the show where we play an hour's worth of bands or artists who only really had one major hit here in the UK. They may have just sort of flit in to the top 70 of the charts or the top 60, but they were known for just basically having the one major hit. But this week we're going way, way back. The last few weeks I've tended to sort of do a sort of selection of all decades. This week we are going to do all of One Hit Wonders from the 60s. Now, don't worry if you weren't around in the 60s, because you will recognise most of these songs. A lot of these songs sold hundreds of thousands of songs, and they're still being played on the radio today, so you will recognise most of them. But my normal trick of trying to claim some points back from you, from artists you may not recognise, I don't think I will do it this week, seeing the tracks here are far, far, far too many decades old. Started off today's show with Zagrin Evans with In the Year 2525. This is the Edwin Hawkins Singers.

The Lemon Pipers with Green Tambourine. Before that, Fairport Convention with Si Tu Dois Partir, which actually means if you've got to go, go now, and was written by Bob Dylan. Was a hit in the English version by Manfred Mann, but Fairport Convention thought it'd be quite fun to to translate it all to French and do it in that version, which wasn't perhaps their best idea, because whereas Manfred Mann went on to have many more hits, Fairport Convention went down the aisle that said one-hit wonders. Before that, the Edwin Hawkins Singers, which I could hear, even from here, you all sing along to Oh Happy Day, and start off today's show with Zagra and Evans, and In the Year 2525.

within a wheel, never ending or beginning on a never spinning reel, like a snowball down a mountain or a carnival balloon, like a carousel that's turning, running rings around the moon, like a clock whose hands are sweeping past the minutes of its face.

The good thing about making this week's show a 60s special is that all the songs were a lot shorter, and therefore I can squeeze a lot more in. Normally, by this many tracks, we'd be around about the halfway stage, but we're not. We're only about a third of the way through. And you just heard Crosby, Stills and Nash, who were a one-hit wonder with Marrakesh Express. Before that, Shirley Ellis with a clapping song that lots of people had hits with later on the decade. Bell Stars, if I remember rightly, had a version of it in the 80s. And then from the Thomas Crown Affair, Noel Harrison, who was the son of the actor Rex Harrison, with his Windmills of Your Mind.

Now we're around about the halfway stage of today's show. The show being a UK one-hit wonders 60s decade special, where all the one-hit wonders were having hits, or a hit. I was going to say hits. They wouldn't be one-hit wonders if they had hits. Had their only single hit in the 1960s. And you just heard Honeybus with I Can't Let Maggie Go, which was probably better known for being in an ad for a bread. And you all know what the bread was. Before that, Julie Driscoll, Brian Auger and the Trinity with This Wheel's on Fire. And then Burt Bacharach, who was a huge composer and writer of songs, doing a little bit on his own with Trains and Boats and Planes. This is an instrumental, but you'll recognise the song. But will you recognise what it's called and who this version is by?

You've just heard One Hit Wonders, The Mersey's with Sorrow. Before that, Scott McKenzie with San Francisco, Be Sure to Wear Some Flowers in Your Hair, open brackets and close brackets. If I remember rightly, I'm not quite sure whether it still is, if I remember rightly, it used to be the song that hold the record for the most letters in a song title. Possibly not anymore, but certainly in the 60s and probably the 70s as well, it definitely was. And then the one that I said, could you, even though you recognise the song, did you know what it was called and who it was by? The song was called A Walk in the Black Forest, and this version was by Horst Jankowski.

I'm rapidly running out of time, mainly because I've got a 7.5 minute song to finish off with. And I didn't know whether to leave that one out and drop a couple of other songs in, or whether to put that one in and miss a couple out. Because if I put the others in and then finish off with this 7 minutes, 7.5 minutes, you'll only get about 2 minutes of it. So I don't really think that's fair. So I'm going to squeeze two more tracks in before I come back to bid you my fond farewells. But you've just heard Pinkerton's Assorted Colours with Mirror Mirror, and then a couple of bubble pop songs. Ohio Express with Yummy Yummy Yummy, and 1910 Fruit Gum Factory with Simon Says. The next track I'm going to play is another classical, well, not so much classical, more of an instrumental, but it is guitars, and it was one of my favourite tracks from the 60s.

change of plan. After all, who needs 7 minutes worth of one song? So I thought I'd sneak in the Bonzo Dog Doodah Band with I'm the Urban Spaceman. Before that, Joe South and Games People Play, and Mason Williams, one of my favourite tracks all time, to be perfectly honest, with the one-hit wonder Classical Gas. I'm going to finish off with probably about 4 minutes of Richard Harris and his version of MacArthur Park. But I'll be back same time, same place, same channel next week. Hopefully you've enjoyed the show enough to come and join me. But as always, thanks for listening and see you all again soon. Bye for now.

Good morning, good morning, good morning, or good afternoon, good evening. I don't know where you are and where you're listening from, but how you doing? Welcome to Mr. Jones's Spirit of Radio, back after a few days away. And we've got 2 hours of superb music for you. I say superb, you might not like it. I like it. It's going to be superb, okay? who have we got on the show today? Well, I'll give you a few. Elephants and Stars, Fantastic Cat Band, Cul-de-sac Kings, the Pretty Reckless, Deirdre Patrick Music, Brother Dynamite, Madison Galloway, the Roadhouse Blues Band, Girl for Samson, Bowling for Soup, and a whole bunch more. Kicked off with Queen, of course. Don't Stop Me Now. A number 2 hit for them back in 1978. We've got the usual features coming along, which we have the Chicken Shack Blues, of course. Heading over to the Chicken Shack for 3 or 4 blues numbers. True or false, I left a message on the Facebook page saying that I hadn't prepared one. Well, I have. So we will do a true or false. We've got an AI corner that you'll love and a music mashup. Of course, the return of those vintage ads, a donut or two, a mug of coffee, a sprinkling of chat and a good handful of tissues. Got a runny nose. I hope I'm not coming across sounding too congested. Looks like we've got ourselves a show, goddammit. So settle back. Put the kettle on. And let's do this.

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0: do like that a lot. Cul-de-sac Kings, straight through you. Moon Tower, latest release from them. Time for heading us to head over for two or three tracks from the blues genre as we head over to the Chicken Shack.
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1: 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Thanks, Madison. 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

Superb stuff. Well done, Carl. The Roadhouse Blues Band, and Ever Since You've Been Gone. I forgot how much I like that. We're going to have to catch up. I'm going to have to give you a ring. Just things have been so busy, I say, so busy. Right, keep it down. Time next for the wonderful Bison Hip and Older. From the 2023 album, Older, Stronger, Better.

song of the show and worth every single second. Older from Bison Hip from 2023. 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Do the housework. Yes, sorry, Angela. Yeah, you can follow me on Facebook and Instagram, Neil on the Radio, and you can email me, neilontheradio@outlook.com. I take a couple of days away and I forget everything. I do apologise. Get in touch with me whether it's a submission or a request or just to say hi. And remember, do hit that Facebook page, Neil on the Radio. Hit a like, hit a follow, and do everything you need to do. It helps the algorithm. And after some discussions yesterday, there's some very

Ed Sheeran and Colourblind, and I like the song, but I don't like the song. How do you paint the night colourblind? You paint it a colour. You can't paint it colourblind. You can treat the night as if you were colourblind. What do I know? Anywho, you're listening to Mr. Jones's Spirit of Radio, and time for False and True. It's true, it's false. It's false, it's true. It's true, it's false. I'm oh so true. I still don't have a jingle yet. You got it, okay? Three questions I'm going to ask you. All I need to know is, are they true or are they false? Simple, okay? And colourblind, I said something. There's no cheating. There's no using Google or asking whoever. Siri. It's just for fun. And it's all about colours and pop stars' favourite colours. Ollie Mears, he's not a planet, is he? Ollie Mears, his favourite colours, is two, you see. His favourite colours are blue and yellow. Is that true or is that false? Paul McCartney's favourite colour, also two colours, is red and green. Is that true or is that false? I may have made it up, you just don't know. And Ed Sheeran, his favourite colour is orange. Is that true or false?

0: city's never gonna be alright. Ooh, oh, city's never gonna be alright.
1: Ah, beautiful song. Blue Rose Code and Sadie.
0: City's never gonna be.
1: From the Bright Circumstance album of 2024.

0: I was a lad, this may seem odd. I tripped a fish fingers prime fillet of cod. Bird's eye fish fingers have been such hits, cause they're real cod fillet, never full of grey bits. They're bigger than most and tastier. That's why I'm the captain of the fish finger.
1: When was the last time you had a fish finger? Oh, miss a fish finger. It's just not one of those things that I go for. Yet if they're there, eat a whole packet of them. Okay, true or false, true or false. I've got to remember which order I asked them in now. Because some of you sent me in your answers saying true, true, false, false, false, true, false, false, false. If I don't do it right, I think Ollie Mears, wasn't Ollie Mears we started with? Ollie Mears, his favourite colour is blue and yellow. That's true. That is true. His favourite colour is blue and yellow. Paul McCartney, I said his favourite colour is red and green. That's false. His actual favourite colours are blue and green. And Ed Sheeran's favourite colour is orange. Old ginge. Yeah, that's true as well. Yeah. Yep.
2: 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Because music matters.
1: There you go. I hastily put together true or false. Alf got it right. True, false, false. Or false, false, true. Or false, true, false. I can't remember what she said. No, she got it right. Yes. Well done. I was going to leave them all true, but I thought I'd change the McCartney one. What the heck? You're listening to Spirit of Radio. Mr. Jones's Spirit of Radio, no less, as we play you music that I'm listening to now, as well as music that I've listened to for the last however many years it may be. So a little bit of everything for everyone. Some indie, some rock, some pop, some blues, and even a little bit of country, even though we now do this show as a country show on the next day. I still drop a little bit in now and again, just in case you can't make the next show. But before all of that, time to do another one of our features. And it's the AI corner. I say let's use AI for fun. Take a song that's a well-known song, a loved song maybe, and just change it using AI. You know, like take, for example, Metallica's massive one, any one of their massive hits, and turn it into country. Take Led Zeppelin and turn it into pop. Things like that. And AI are doing, people are doing this with the use of AI and taking songs and turning them into something. And Carol said, how about my favourite song? Was it Procol Harum, if I can remember correctly? And A Whiter Shade of Pale. And there are very, very, very, very, very loads, basically. Very, very many. Whiter Shade of Pale, Procol Harum covers out there with that AI. Most of them sound the same. This one, I thought, was good enough to play. It's been changed to a soulful blues cover. Let me know what you think.

as I say, so many versions out there of White Shade of Pale. They all kind of almost sound the same, but that I just thought, yeah. And that's what we should be using it for. Changing great songs into something completely different. And maybe doing some artwork now and again. Although I've noticed Facebook lately has been full of AI artwork, advertising events and things, and they all look the same. As it gets better, though, it's getting better. So be careful out there, because you're going to fall in love with artists and singers and they're not even real. So be very careful. Ah, dear. But great track. Great track. A Whiter Shade of Pale. A Procol Harum cover. Done by, well, some of you love it, some of you hate it. AI, I say get used to it. It ain't going anywhere, unfortunately. Let's finish off the hour with Cats in Space and My Father's Eyes from their 2024 album Time Machine.

0: wonderful stuff to finish off hour one. 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I know I am.
1: Five, five, four, four, three, three, two, one, one. We have ignition. Strap in.
2: You're about to listen to the hottest sounds. It's the hottest mixtape in the world. And you've got it.
0: Time for Fantastic Cat, Nobody Better. Is in the book.

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We finished hour one with Cats in Space, and we started hour two with Fantastic Cat. Should we have another cat? Should we? This time we go back to 1974.

0: right, my lovely.
1: All right, my lovely. Three cats there. And who doesn't like three cats in a row? I know I did. Cats in Space, Fantastic Cats, and Cat Stevens. Even though it's not what he's called anymore. But you know what I mean. Oh, dear. I need coffee. I tell you, that's what it is.
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0: Wonderful stuff, Girl from Samson, from the album A Blend All the Seasons. That was Cut It Out. I am going to play three country tracks. I've also got two tracks I'd like to play from Little Red Kings. And I'm going to do two from Little Red Kings back to back. So we can make coffee and I can call Mommy. Black Brew Smile. Sadly, the band have disbanded and are no longer playing, but they put out three, four great albums, and it was wonderful stuff while it lasted, and I've seen them play a few times, became friends with them, and I need to play more of their music just to remember those times. I've just looked on the system, and there's a bunch of tracks from the Callous album that I've never played on this show, so we need to get on and do that. But today I'm going to go back to Voluptus, to the first incarnation, if you like, of Little Red Kings, and a track called Black Brew Smile, which was out in 2012, and no matter how many times I said to Jason, you will play it, he went, well, that was then, this is now, and he never played it live again, and it's a shame because it's a beautiful track. And then we're going to go to Callous, my first album of the year that I awarded back in 2018. And great album, Callous. If you haven't listened to it, listen to it. I'm going to play a track off it called Southern France. So while I make coffee and call Mommy and turn the speakers up loud here at the studio, we'll listen to two wonderful songs, Black Brew Smile and Southern Comfort. Southern Comfort, Southern France, from the Little Red Kings.
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go. Three Little Bits of Country, like I said we were going to do, didn't I? Yes, we had Mary Chapin Carpenter, Shut Up and Kiss Me from 1995. From the Twisters album of 2024, Tugger Wetmore already had it. And Drake Milligan from Dallas-Fort Worth album 2022 and Sounds Like Something I Do. Now, an album right up to date, 2026. Absolutely love this album. It's on my Bad Monkey Album of the Year finalist list. And it's right up there on the list. And it could even make it to my general album of the list. Hence, I'm playing it on today's show. And I'm going to play a track of it called Drowning in Doubt from Canada, South Ontario. This is the wonderful, wonderful, wonderful Elephants and Stars off their album, Philistine Vulgarity. As always, let me know what you think. Getting their first play right here. With me, anyway.

0: All right, my lovely.
1: All right, my lovely. Absolutely love it. Check them out, Elephants and Stars, in the album's Philistine Vulgarity. Oh, yes, it's the Boomtown Rats.

0: From the wonderful album from 2020, Citizens at Boomtown. We missed it at the time, but there was a lot going on in 2020, wasn't there? And just as that was being released, it all kicked off. And I missed it, but we've made up for it. And we play that and other tracks from the album often.
1: On your last trip, did you discover what the Earth people eat? They eat a great many of these. They peel them with their metal knives. Boil them for 20 of their minutes. Then they smash them all to bits.
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0: Do you know, I always used to as a kid think, oh, get some smash, because of the advert. 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

0: you go, Queen versus Michael Jackson, this week's mashup. I hope you like that one.
1: Hello, everybody. This is Deidre Patrick, and you are listening to Neil Jones.

wonderful stuff. Brother Dynamite and Radio Silence, a single from them from 2025. And looking at the time, we've got time for two more songs. Where has it gone? We've gone through it all today. And we've had a great blend of songs, and lots of you have been messaging me on the inbox. So thanks for keeping me company and waking me up. And Carol, well done for getting the true or false. I'll be back before you know it, doing this all over again. But until then, I leave you with The Pretty Reckless and Bowling for Soup. Now go on, get out of here.

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7: It sure is, and a big welcome to you to the program. I do hope you will keep it here right now for the next couple of hours. It's music from the last 5 decades. That's what it's all about. And we have a few little interesting items during the program as well. We'll have a song from either Sting or from his band, The Police. We'll have one or two new songs from up-and-coming artists trying to get a break in the music world and in the radio world as well. And not forgetting, same word, different tune. Each and every week, I pick a word from a well-known song title, and I find that same word in loads of other song titles as well, and I play them for you during the course of the program. And not forgetting Relaxing Chill, that's a half an hour of easy listening music for you, which is coming up the final 30 minutes of the program. It's all about the feel good quality music. Can't wait for that, and can't wait to start the program right now. And this one, it's a good old disco classic. I think it's from the 1980s, from Viola Wills. Welcome along to 50 Years in Rolling.

0: goodness me, what a start to this week's programme. That comes from 1980, believe it or not, for the late Viola Wills. And If You Could Read My Mind, and that's an extended play version of that song as well. Welcome along to this week's edition of 50 Years and Rolling. My name is Leo Kirby. It's a programme I do on this great station each and every week at this time from me home studios in Limerick here in Ireland. And I love presenting it to you. And I hope you enjoy the selection of music that I choose for you over the course of the 2 hours and the couple of features that we have as well. And I know, sure, look, let's get it started. Let's get it underway. The first of those features...
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0: It sure is, yeah. We're only a song into the programme and we're on the same word, a different tune. Each and every week, I pick a word from a well-known song and I find that word in several other song titles as well. So now, what are the words you have to choose from? Well, you just have to listen to Viola Wills, If You Could Read My Mind. God, it's like play school. Anyway, it's one of those words. And yeah, you're going to find out right now. Never made-

Now, don't you be taking the high road with me, because I know what you're thinking. The word is meant to be mind, and that is not mind in that song. But look, I'm breaking it up. It's Nickelback, How You Remind Me. We have loads of songs with mind on them, and I just had to include that one because it's such a classic from the 1990s. Hope you enjoy that. And this one definitely has mind in the title. It's from The Disciples.

Well, it really is one of those catchy sing-along songs from George Harrison and Got My Mind Set on You. And before that, The Disciples with On My Mind. It is indeed 50 years and rolling. It is same word, a different tune. And we've a nice connection now, not only with the word mind, but with this next one, because there is a kind of a Beatles link there, because this is Mind Games from Julian Lennon.

0: certainly is a classy tune there from Julian Lennon. And that's his contribution to this week's Same Word, a Different Tune part of the programme, and that's called Mind Games. Well, you should be into the way it works now at this stage, and I hope we're not wrecking your head with all these songs with mind in them, but it does throw up some interesting ones, including this one from George Benson, What's On Your Mind?
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0: Yeah, I said that.

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5: When the

incredible vocal talent of Sam Smith. And I can't believe that song is actually 12 years old. That's right, 12 years old. It's called Money on My Mind. And it continues this part of the program. We call Same Word, Different Tune. Each and every week I pick a word from a well-known song title and I find that word in loads of other song titles. And loads is actually very critical to this week's show because the word is mind, and there are absolutely loads of songs with mind in their title. I could do a couple of programs, I reckon. So I'm picking out some of my favorites, and I hope that they're your favorites as well, with the word mind in the title. Let's head back to 1986 right now. The group are called Furniture, and this is Brilliant Mind.

Well, that's music from a group that hail from London in the United Kingdom, and they were formed in the late 1970s, and that one of their bigger tunes from 1979. The group are called Furniture, and that is Brilliant Mind. And for the next one, we're going back 3 years prior to that, 1976. The group are called Boston. This is Peace of Mind.

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The best DJs. 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This is Leo Kirby.

Oh yeah, what a combination. Jay-Z and Alicia Keys together, and a hit single they had a number of years back called Empire State of Mind, right here on this week's edition of 50 Years and Rolling. And before that, from a 1976 album simply titled Boston, it was their debut album, the group also called Boston, and we played Peace of Mind. So, what do you think? Are you liking this part of the show? It throws up some really good songs, and this next one actually ticks two boxes as well, because regular listeners will know that each and every week I play something from either The Police or from the main man of The Police, Sting, and he did a wonderful version of a great old song, and it was in the soundtrack of a motion picture as well, good film it was, with Pierce Brosnan, called The Thomas Crown Affair, and here is Sting with Windmills of Your Mind.

Well, they certainly make some job of that song. The vocals of Sting and that Windmills of Your Mind. Do you know something? We're going to do two more with Mind in their song title. I hope you don't mind that. It continues right now. This is a really great song from the 1980s from one of my favorite bands from that decade as well. They're called Level 42. And this is Out of Sight, Out of Blank, Out of Mind.

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1: It sure is, and into the second part of this week's programme we go. I hope you're enjoying the music so far. We've already had 12 songs with Mind in the title. One more is to come, and it's the cheesiest of the lot. Stay tuned.
2: This is Leo Kirby.

Oh, goodness me. Yeah, it definitely is king of the cheese, top of the pile. It's the final one on this week's program. Not on the show, but just same word, a different tune. And in case you needed reminding, this week's word was mind. And that one from 1981 won the Eurovision for the United Kingdom. Bucks Fizz and Making Your Mind Up. And I literally could, as I said earlier on the program, could play so many more songs with mind in the title. Sure, we might do another week. Now, some people will say, Leo, please, that's enough. Enough of that. And we need some reasons to be cheerful. Well, if you feel like that, this is a reason to be cheerful because it's the injury.

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And porridge oats. 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A bit of come and share it. You're welcome, we can spare it. Yellow socks. 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Going on 40. No electric shots. 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A little drop of carrot. Anything that works. Elvis ain't spotty. Days when I ain't spotty. Sitting on the book. Curious smallpox. Easy's to be cheerful. That's three. Easy's to be cheerful. That's three. Easy's to be cheerful. That's three. Reasons to be cheerful.

and a skinny bottom. Take him on to Paris, lighting up the chalice. Wee Willie Harris. Man through Stephen Beeple, listening to Rico. Harper, Groucho, Chico. Cheddar cheese and pickle, the bits of motorcycle. Slap bang tickle. Woody Allen, Darley, Symmetric and Pasquale. Bala bala bala, hang the love. Something nice is funny, spun in up a buddy. Feeling in my nutty.

Yes, that is the name of the song as well, and what a great song it is. I think it's from around about 1979 for Ian Dury, and I'm sure he's with the Blockheads back then as well. And that is called Reasons to be Cheerful, Part 3, on this week's edition of 50 Years and Rolling. It's Leo Kirby here on this great station, as I am each and every week, at this time, bringing you tunes from the last five decades. This is Olivia Dean right now.

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This is Leo Kirby.

Super music from Irish recording artist Ryan Sheridan. He comes from County Monaghan here in Ireland, and that's his biggest song. Did really well here, and minor hit around the rest of the world, and it should have done a lot better. Great song called Jigsaw. Now, I think we only have two more songs before we will be going into Relax and Chill. And if you don't know what that's about, well, it's all about the feel-good, easy-listening music for 30 minutes on the programme, where I just play songs you can kick your shoes off to, just take a bit of time out for yourself and let the music work its wonders. That'll be happening, as I say, in about 10 minutes' time. And taking us closer to it, it's an all-time classic from Queen, Radio Gaga.

I'm kind of wondering here if it's just me, or are you in the same position as I am? Does that song sound just as good as the first time you heard it? To me, it does. Anytime I play Queen and Radio Gaga, I absolutely love it. It's 50 years and rolling, and bringing us up to relaxing chill. Here's one you're going to know, and you can bounce around the room if you want to it as well. It's Daft Punk, Pharrell Williams. It's time to get lucky.

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1: At long last, we are in, well, I'm not going to say it. I shouldn't be saying at long last, but I do love this part of the program. It is indeed called Relaxing Chill for the next 30 minutes. My hope is that you can take a bit of time out for yourself, a bit of you time, mental maintenance, I like to call it, and let the music work its wonders and do its magic for you. And you may understand why that is the case when you hear music like this.

Well, what a way to start off this part of the programme. Relaxing chill music from 1979, a huge hit for American band Cold Sticks, and that is the unmistakable sound of Babe. It continues right now. This one you'll know for sure, from the Hollies.

Ah, Jenny Mac. The first one from Styx was 1979. Believe it or not, that's from 10 years earlier, 1969, and the Hollies. And he ain't heavy, he's my brother. And I know what you're saying. I know what you're thinking. You're saying, Leo, we need to fix you because that song is older than 50 years. What's going on playing music from the 60s? And speaking of fix you, it leads rather nicely to this song from Coldplay.

Oh yeah, class music there on both occasions. First off, from Coldplay, we played Fix You, and then that one, kind of a minor hit, but what a great song from the 1980s. The lead singer of the 80s band Haircut 100, he had a solo career as well, and that was one of his hit singles. It's Nick Hayward and Whistle Down the Wind.

Oh, will someone pass the tissues, for God's sake? A great memory from 1975. I think it was a one-hit wonder for a gentleman by the name of Eric Carmen. And that's All By Myself, which I will be in a couple of minutes' time because it's the end of this week's edition of 50 Years in Rolling. But guess what? Not to worry. I'm back on same time, same place next week. So if you like the program, please stick it into the old diary, electronic or maybe a book diary to remind yourselves. You mightn't even need reminding. You could say, yep, 50 Years of Rolling, Leo Kirby. I know when it's on and I know where it's on. Good for you. And I do hope you will join me again. And a big thank you for loaning me your ears for the last little while, or perhaps the full section of the program, which was 2 hours. You take care of each other and take care of yourselves as well. I'll talk to you really, really soon. This is Leo Kirby. It's been my pleasure bringing you the program. I'm going to leave you with Steely Dan, Babylon Sisters. Bye now.

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On tune, of course, Booker T and the MGs have the great time is tight. I hope this evening finds you well, folks, and I hope you enjoy this week's choices. Sadly, in the last few days, we've lost three great recording artists, first of which is Ronnie Spector, of course, from the Ronettes. In recent months, I've been playing You Came, You Saw, You Conquered, and I Can Hear Music by the Ronettes. We're kicking off with this one. This is called Do I Love You? And later in the show, there'll be another track with the same title.

Two great tracks there from the Ronettes, as a nod to Ronnie Spector, who sadly left us a few days ago. Also, a lady who left us was Rosa Harris from the Dixie Cups. This is a fantastic What Kind of Fool.

With a nod to Rosa Harris, who passed away, that was the Dixie Cups and What Kind of Fool. A gent who left us in the last few days was Sonny Turner from the Platters. Here they are with Speak No Evil, See No Evil, Hear No Evil.

The Platters for Sonny Turner, who passed away recently. Right, here's a classic from Dave D. Dozy, Vicky McIntyre. It's The Wreck of the Antoinette.

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0: Right, if I were to say to you, Mr. Charlie Rich, you'd be thinking Behind Closed Doors. But here's a great one by him. It's called Love Is After Me, penned by Porter Hayes and Steve Cropper.

That, believe it or not, was Mr. Charlie Rich. While sorting a few records for this evening's show, this one rose to the top. It would do. It's Cream. This is Strange Brew.

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0: Right, it's over now to the Royal Guardsman with a track entitled Snoopy for President. I guess it should really be Snoopy for Prime Minister.

0: The Royal Guards are there and Snoopy for president. We played a while ago the Ronettes and Do I Love You, and I said there'd be another track, the same title, later in the show. Here's Motown proper. This is Chris Clark with Do I Love You. And here's a jingle from many moons ago.
1: This is Chris Clark, and you're listening to some great music here in the Detroit to Memphis Soul Show. Do I Love You, Gary Evans, Indeed I Do.

Thanks, Chris. That was Do I Love You. Right, a solo outing now from 1966 from Mr. Scott Walker with the self-penned Mrs. Murphy.

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Why, thank you, Mr. Wilson, but I've had this same old dress about a year or two.

The unmistakable voice there of Mr. Scott Walker and Mrs. Murphy. That's from 1966, and even then you can see what direction that Scott was going into. Right, here's a great track from Mr. Duane Eddy, and it's the theme from Dixie.

That was Duane Eddy, and that was Scene from Dixie. It's another great instrumental coming up later in this show. Right, produced by The Tokens, here's The Happenings, and I Got Rhythm.

The happenings there with I Got Rhythm. The next track Eddie chose some months ago. I'm happy to play it again. It's the new Christy Minstrels with a take on Alice's Restaurant.

The new Christy Minstrels there with Alice's Restaurant. We gave a nod to the Tokens a wee while ago when we mentioned their production of The Happenings, I Got Rhythm. But here's the Tokens in their own right with the Banana Boat Song.

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0: Right, here's Donovan with Buffy St. Marie's Universal Soldier.

That was Donovan, and that was Universal Soldier. Last week we played Lonnie Donegan, I Want to Go Home. But here's the Beach Boys proper, here's my band. Here is Sloop Zombie.

That was Ace Cannon, and that was Sea Cruise, a track that was picked up by the Northern Soul Fraternity a few moons later. It dates from 1960, that one. I bought that copy, it must be 45 to 48 years ago, somewhere like that, from my old buddy Mick Maguire at the Howard Mallet Soul Club at Cambridge when we were there one evening. £5 well spent. Right, here's Sonny and Cher, under the names of Caesar and Cleo, with Do You Wanna Dance?

That was Sonny and Cher, Caesar and Cleo, entitled "And Do You Want to Dance?" Right, we know and love Rapparata and the Delarons with their "Captain of Your Ship." Here's another by them. It's called "I'm Waiting There for You."

Reparata and the Delrons there. I'm waiting there for you. We heard from Donovan a short while ago with their Universal Soldier. This is Wanda K. Frog with a take on Sunshine Superman.

The Four Tops there and Standing in the Shadows of Love. Right, classic alert. Here's the move, and this is Fire Brigade. I met a Spanish fireman a few weeks ago, and he introduced me to his two lads. He said, this is Jose, and this is Jose B.

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1: Right, here's a classic from The Impressions. It's as Curtis Mayfield penned. It's All Right.

The soulful sound there of the Impressions, and it's all right. The 60s, what a decade, what fantastic music. Here's one we don't hear too often. It's a classic from Don Covey, rather, with the Cope End, Mercy, Mercy.

Don Covey there with the fantastic Mercy Mercy. We heard from Nancy Sinatra a wee while ago, the cover of Tony Hatcher's Call Me. Right, here's a cover of These Boots Are Made for Walking.

Lily Ferry, of course, and Halfway to Paradise. Once again, folks, it's time this show for three in a row from friend listener and avid collector Mr. Eddie Deeks. We played a Tony Hatch song a wee while ago, a take of Call Me. Here's another one by the man. It's Love Is Me, Love Is You, as recorded by Connie Francis.

That was Connie Francis with a hint there for 2 o'clock and Love Is Me, Love Is You. Great, chirpy little number. Really like that. Here's an outfit by the name of Windmill, and the track's entitled Big Bertha.

From 1968, that was Windmill and Big Bertha. Close your eyes, folks, and that could have been the goodies. Right, any certain final choices from the Dave Clark Five? You must have been a beautiful baby.

0: Fantastic vocals on that one from Dave Clark 5. You must have been a bit of a baby. Three great choices once again from Eddie. 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
0: Right, here's Dandy with Joe South's Games People Play.

That was Dandy, and that was Games People Play. Here's a cracking Northern Soul release. This is James Bounty, Prove Yourself a Lady.

James Bounty there, Prove Yourself a Lady, a fantastic track and a fantastic intro. The times I heard that played at the Torch Stoke-on-Trent back in the day. Right, here's a show favourite. This is The Pretty Things with their take on Eve of Destruction.

What a fantastic reading a song. That was Mr. Chris Farlow, and don't play that song. Right, here's Mr. Edmund Starr, Shirley at his finest, with My Weakness Is You.

That was Edmund Starr. That was My Weakness Is You. What a fantastic record. We heard from Dave Clark 5 earlier. A track we associate with Dave Clark 5, of course, is The Red Balloon. But here's the self-penned original by Mr. Raymond Froggatt, The Red Balloon.

Sadly, folks, and once again, we've reached the end of the show. Seriously, where does the time go? Thanks so much for tuning in. Really appreciate it. We couldn't do it without you, and I sincerely hope you enjoyed this week's choices. Enjoy the rest of the week and the rest of your evening, and we'll do it again real soon. Many thanks once again to you all.

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0: welcome along to the Time Tunnel with me, Neil Jones. Get ready for 2 hours of great music and I'm sure some great memories as I take you back each and every week to either the 60s, 70s, 80s, 90s or beyond for some of the best music around. So why don't you just settle yourself down, get ready to join me right here in the Time Tunnel.
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1: All right, steady down, steady down. Don't get carried away. How you doing? Yes, we are in the tens. Welcome back to the Time Tunnel with me, Neil Jones. You asked for it, you've got it. Back to the 2010s stroke teens, whatever you like to call them. I thought I'd kick off with a song which means a lot to me. It comes from 2017, and I started this very station you're listening to me on back in 2017. And also from a guy called Alan Doyle from Newfoundland. And Newfoundland holds a special place in my heart. Not yet been. I keep promising. I've got to make some money, haven't I? Dear, dear friends of mine, Ian and Reiner, living there in Newfoundland. Came all the way over for launch day of the radio. Often chat to them. So I thought I'd start with a piece of music from their land. And I hope you're ready, because we've got lots to get through. 2010s. We're listening to the Time Tunnel. Well, you're listening, I'm playing. And a song that got played lots. And you're going to hear lots of songs that I've played as the time goes through on this one, because we played a lot of music since we've launched the station. And we used to start off a breakfast show with this one, didn't we? Not always, but now and again. Morning all.

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1: Doesn't it, Jones? Let's do this properly, shall we? Good morning, good afternoon, good evening, wherever you may be. Welcome to the Time Tunnel with me, Neil Jones, and we are going back a short step back to the tens. Yes, the decade of Netflix, Snapchat, Spotify, and blockbuster movies like La La Land, Skyfall, John Wick, and The Hobbit. And on TV, we had such TV programs as Breaking Bad, Game of Thrones, Stranger Things. Heck, the tens had it all, and the kids thought it couldn't get any better. Were they right? Well, let's find out.
0: Hits from the 20s.

number five hit for Bruno Mars back in 2016. 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Email me, neilontheradio@outlook.com. You can pop along right now and just say hi, if nothing else, on the Facebook page, Neil on the Radio. You'll see the post for the time tunnel. Just leave a comment. Come and say hi. It helps that algorithm, that pesky algorithm that lets people know you're out there. Do you know what I mean? Pop along there. Hit the like button to the show. Hit follow button to the page. And just leave a comment, even if it's just a morning or evening, whenever you're listening, in the comments box to the shows that I do. That then makes more people see it, and then more people come along and join, and more people go, ooh, the time tunnel, or whatever show it is I'm doing. So please do follow the Facebook page, and please do go leave a quick comment. As I say, even if it's just a, hi there, tuned in, something like that. You know what I mean? You know what I mean. Much appreciated. This is Eurasia from 2018. Not a chart hit, but a great track. This is Loving Man. I know that.

0: love it, Eurasia. The time tunnel now covering 6 decades. Something for everyone, as they say. And we'll drop some extra ones into the last 2 decades we've added just to catch up with the other decades in due course. But yeah, you can tune in and listen to a whole 2 hours of 60s, 70s, 80s, 90s, noughties, and now, well, now the 10s.
1: All right, my lovely.

that's going out just for my kittens. They like when I bring them music that they may not have heard, and they may not have heard of Frank Turner. And if you haven't, guys, go and listen to his back catalogue and listen to it. I think you'll fall in love with him. I'm sure you will. Trust me. Trust me on this one. Frank Turner there, I believe, taken from the 2011 album, England Keep My Bones. He's still going. He's still touring. He doesn't stop ever, does he? Some 10. I've got another one for the kittens as well in hour two. But for now, a little bit of 10's Country. Rascal Flatts and the Eli Young Band, both from 2014.

There we go. I like the sound of that. And I'm just looking here at things that have been shared. And Likes and Carol says, greetings from a blustery Stoke. Looking forward to recalling those 2010 tracks while trying to stay upright at the bus stop. I think you've replied, though, I've put on there, on your post that you shared, not my actual page. I know, isn't that algorithm a pesky little tricky thing? Maybe when you're not being blustered at the bus stop, you could just copy that and put it on my page. It'd be nice. And it's strange that in the 10s and the 20s, especially the 20s, we became aware of words like algorithms in our daily exploits. How things have changed from the simpler times of the 60s, the 70s and the 80s, eh? It all went downhill with that pesky thing called the internet. Although without it, I wouldn't be here playing music for you and talking to you. So every cloud, silver lining, that's the way to look at it. Oh, dear. What do we go to now? Oh, yes, we're still on the country. We've got one more country track, and then it's 5, 4, 3, 2, 1. First, though, the Eli Young Band, and Drunk Last Night. I got a

0: wonderful song, really is. From one of my favourite country bands out there, Eli Young Band. That track, those lyrics, the way they phrase and put it is just, yeah, right up there for me. Absolutely superb. Taken from their album, 10,000 Towns, which got a remix re-release in 2025. What do I know? Okay, it's that time of the show. What time?
1: 5, 4, 3, 2, 1.
0: Yeah, every time we step into the time tunnel, 5, 4, 3, 2, 1. I play 5 tracks back to back and I ask you to guess what position in the charts do they come to here in the UK. Was it a 5, 4, 3, 2, or 1?
1: 5, 4, 3, 2.
0: No particular order do I play them in. No cheating from you, no Googling, no asking Siri. Just what do you reckon? And at the end, you can tell me how many you think you got right. For the first time here in the tens, let's play 5, 4, 3, 2, 1.

five tracks, each hitting the top of the pops, basically. They've got all the way up there. 5, 4, 3, 2, or 1. That's what I'm asking for you. We played The Weeknd, Ollie Murs, Meghan Trainor, Calvin Harris featuring Tiny Temper, and Walk the Moon. But in which order did they hit the charts? Well, that's down for you to decide. You can get in touch with me and let me know how many you think you got right when I give you the answer after this next track. Which most definitely did not hit the top five. It only got to number 70, believe it or not. It's Jack Savoretti and Candlelight.

stuff from Jack Savaretti off the album Singing for Strangers. The album itself debuted at number one on the album chart, but that song only made it to number 70 in the UK. 5, 4, 3, 2, 1. Okay, here's the order that they were meant to be in chart-wise. You can tell me how many you got right. At number 5 was Calvin Harris with Tiny Temper, Drinking from the Bottle. At number 4, Walk the Moon, Shut Up and Dance. Number 3, The Weeknd, I Can't Feel My Face. Number 2 went to Meghan Trainor, Lips Are Moving, and Dance With Me Tonight from Olly Murs. Made it all the way to the top. Yes, it got to number 1. Time for Alf's Love Track of the Day.

to October and Sway. A little bit more upbeat as a love song, but, you know, it's still a love song. Oh, yes. Back to some country from the 10s. 2019-2010. Kiefer Sutherland and Billy Carrington.

0: Now this is how it's done.
1: Ooh, I do like that. 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

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I'll give it a go. A rather nice piece of music now, I think. Well, I like it. Anyway, Cats in Space. Yeah. I'm going to play the Mad Hatter's Tea Party for my kittens. English prog band. This is from 2017. I'm clear.

0: You're listening to Neil Jones, because music matters.
1: Oh, I love that. Cats in Space, the Mad Hatter's Tea Party from their 2017 album Scarecrow. Check it out. Great stuff, great music. I completely forgot to say, and now for hour two, when we played Blue October's Sway. That kicked off the end of hour one and into hour two, and now we're well and truly into it. And we have got some... It's late for the jingle, but it's a great time to play it as we get ready for a bunch of superb music to count our way through the next 45 minutes.
2: 5, 5, 4, 4, 3, 3, 2, 1, 1. We have ignition. Strap in.
3: 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And you've got it.
1: 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We're in the tents.
4: Dance by water beneath the Mexican sky. Drink some margaritas by swinging blue lights. Listen to the mariachi play at midnight. Are you with me? Are you with me?

Drink some margaritas by swinging blue lights. Listen to the mariachi play at midnight. Are you with me? Are you with me?

Mumford & Sons, I Will Wait For You, from 2012, getting to number two in the UK charts. The next two weren't chart hits. They were from local bands to me. And when I started up doing what I'm doing now, still carrying on, within a few months of starting up the station and doing these shows, I came across these two acts and talked to them, had them in the studio and went to see them perform live and absolutely loved them. And you may not have heard of them, some of you out there, because they are local. First is Jake Morrell. He was out as Jake Morrell and now he's with a band called First Time Flyers. And Little Red Kings, who instantly I fell in love with, found out their number, got in touch, got them in the studio, have had them in the studio on a couple of occasions, been and seen them many times, had some great laughs with them. So two back-to-back from 2018 from Jake Morrell and the Little Red Kings. If you haven't heard of the Little Red Kings album, Callous, then you need to. It was the first album that won my album of the year. An unsigned act winning such a thing, eh? So please do check them out. First, though, Jake Morrell and a track that you asked me for loads and loads and loads.

0: I was singing along with her. Oh, yeah. Happy memories. And that's what the Time Tunnel's all about. Creating memories, whether it be the 60s, 70s, 80s, 90s, noughties, and now the 10s. Is country song. Every song tells a story. And I always say every band should have its opus. It should have its song that defines it. And I always said about the Little Red Kings that they've done some great music and they've done more great music since. But I think they hit their opus right at the very start there back in 2018 on the album Callous. I'm going to call Mommy and make some coffee while you listen to this wonderful piece of music.
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1: Oh, just absolutely love it. Check out the album Callous from Little Red Kings, my first ever album of the year. And it's been so long since I've seen them, I really must make the effort and get out and see them soon. You're listening to The Time Tunnel with me, Neil Jones. We're in the tens. Jeez. Time for the Rizzle Kicks.

0: Come on, that was worth going down the time tunnels for a short hop to the tens for that alone, wasn't it?
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0: Well, we're on the homeward stretch now, only a few to go. Strap yourself in.

love them, the Thumping Tommies and Friday by the Sea. Time for three more tracks, and three of my favourites. David Hurl, Tell Her I Love Her, and Jerry Cinnamon. You're listening to The Tens here on The Time Tunnel with me, Neil Jones. Hope you've enjoyed the track so far. It's been a blast. Hot sky.

Cracking stuff, cracking stuff. Tell Her I Love Her and Dancing with Dakota. We'll be back doing another time tunnel before you know it. Where will we end up? Who knows? Anywhere. We could be in the 60s, 70s, 80s, 90s, noughties, or even right back here in the 10s. You'll have to wait and find out. Until the next time, though, I hope you've enjoyed the music. And before you know it, we'll be back doing it all over again. Now go on, get out of here. I'll leave you with Jerry Cinnamon and Belter.

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3: Hello there, welcome along. This is A Blast from the 80s. My name is Gary. Thank you very much indeed for joining us here once again on your very favourite radio station. As always, lots of great tunes, and I do mean that today. Some great, great tunes today here on the show. We've got your first song, although it's an actual your first album today. We're not playing the whole album, don't worry, we are playing a song from the album, which will feature a bit of Adam, and that's coming up for you a little bit later on. We've also got the lyrical game as well, as always, but we start by going right the way back, well, I say that, to 1989, and from the album Hearts of Stone, here is Cher, If I Could Turn Back Time.

0: So, that was taken from her 19th studio album. Wow, Heart of Stone, that was the album. The song, of course, was If I Could Turn Back Time, a song that did do very well for her back in 1989. And, of course, the accompanying music video was very famous as well because it was shot on board the battleship USS Missouri and portrays Cher performing for the ship's crew wearing a leather thong that revealed her tattooed buttocks and straddling a cannon as well. Military personnel condemned the video whilst family groups protested against its broadcast because it deemed too offensive for the Navy and also found it very controversial as well. Following these protests, MTV, which played the video a lot in the late 1980s, decided to put it on after 8 o'clock. Thankfully, this is not a video TV channel, or as it was, MTV was, of course. this is a radio show, so we can play it. There we are. The song itself did very, very well, as I said, for Cher back in 1989 and also 1990 as well, although it only got to number one in one country, and that one country was Australia. It was a top 40 hit where else, or everywhere else, I should say, it was released. There we are. Welcome along then to A Blast from the 80s. My name is Gary. Coming up for you today, we have got the first song bought by one of our listeners. I say first song is actually a first album that was bought back in the 1980s, so a little bit different today. We're going to play a song from that album as well, by the way. A song that we've never played here on A Blast from the 80s. We've got the lyrical game. If we've got time, we'll give you some interesting facts about something from the 1980s. And we are going to play for you some Madonna, who is the number one star of the 1980s. And we're going to play some Borderline for you. But before that, we are going to go once again back to 1988, a year earlier than Cher. This is Cold Cut featuring Yaz and the Plastic Population. Doctor in the house.
1: Take care of it. We've got a hot one for you. Can you take care of it?

Wicked plastic.

There we go, one of the best songs from the 1980s, and for many people, her breakout song as well. That was Madonna there, and Borderline. It was taken from the album Madonna as well, and commercially, it was very successful as well. It gave her her first top 10 hit in America, and it was a single that would actually be released in some countries in 1984, but failed to chart. It was then re-released after her popularity of other songs released in the mid-1980s in 1986. That release saw success across Europe. It became her second number one hit in Ireland and was a top five hit as well in other countries around the world. Before that, we went back to 1988 and it was Yaz with the Plastic Population and also Cold Cut as well. It was Doctor in the House. It was released in 1988. It incorporates samples of various sources, mainly in film and TV dialogue, of course, which you probably heard

0: the late 1980s, taking samples from films, from other music, ads and things like that as well. In the charts, it did okay, get to number 6 in the UK. It was also a top 40 hit in the likes of Ireland, the Netherlands and New Zealand. Belgium did actually reach number 1, got to that particular top of the chart in Zimbabwe. Here we are. Yaz went on to, of course, had a very, very interesting career throughout the late 1980s and also 1990s as well. Of course, remember, The Only Way Is Up. What a tune that was. Right then, here on A Blast from the 80s, it's time for your bit. It's time for this.
1: Bowie, Queen, Madonna, Take That, Beyonce, or maybe Justin Bieber. This is your first song.
0: Yep, it is time then for your first song that you bought back in the 1980s. And today's Facebook message come in from Syrinx. I hope I got that pronounced, Syrinx. And he has messaged in saying, listening to the 80s show now, to answer your question, the first record album I bought was by Adam Ant, Friend or Foe. By the way, you're sounding great. Thank you again. From Syrinx, Syrinx. Hope I've pronounced that correctly. So, Friend or Foe, the album from Adam Ant. It was his first solo album, and it was released, if I remember rightly, back in 1982 as well. Now, the album itself is probably the biggest single from that album is called Goody Two Shoes. But we're not going to play that. Okay, we're going to play this particular single from that particular album. It's called Desperate, But Not Too Serious.

0: So that was Cyrix's first album thought back in the 1980s. That was Adam and his debut solo album. That was the album Friend or Foe, or taken from the album Friend or Foe. The song was Desperate But Not Serious. The album and that single were both released in 1982. And in the charts, that particular single made it to number 33 in the UK, number 18 in Ireland, and number 66 on the Billboard Hot 100. The album, though, that we've mentioned, Friend or Foe, was his debut solo album from Adam Ant, after, of course, Adam and the Ants. On the track, there was Friend or Foe. That was the first song. We should have played that, actually. But anyway, there we go. We had Something Else, Place in the Country, Desperate But Not Serious, it just played there. Hello, I Love You, which was, of course, recorded by The Doors originally. You also had Goody Two Shoes, Made of Money, Try This for Size, and Man Called Marco as well. There was also a version released in 2005, which also had some bonus tracks on there as well. But that was taken from the original album, which I was very fortunate to have on my playout system. So there we are. So thank you very much to you, Cyrinx, for your first song that you bought in this decade. Now, do you want your first song that you bought in the decade played out on a future show? If you do, please do get in touch. It can be a single, or, you know, we might expand this now to albums, not playing the whole album, but we will play a track from the album. If you want to get in touch about your first song or album, then please do get in touch. And here are the ways that you can do that.
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0: Yeah, please do get in touch. I would love to know what your first song was, and now first album as well. Do you know what? I'm trying to think back of what my first album was, and I am really struggling, if I've got to be honest with you, to remember what my first album was that I bought. I remember my brother with Paul Young and Tears for Fears, Songs with a Big Chair, and Paul Young's No Parlay. I can't remember what my first album was, though, that I bought back in the 1980s. You know, I've got to be honest with you, I was, you know, in the 80s, I was aged 5 to 15. So that's why I kind of try and remember. I really, really cannot remember. Anyway, let me know what your first song was, or first album. We'll play a song, of course, from that album in the future. One album I do have is Tina Turner's Greatest Hits, okay? And, you know, listening to an album on a record player is fantastic, okay? Absolutely fantastic. The crackles that you get on there is brilliant. One of the songs from that Greatest Hits album we are going to play for you in just a moment. But before that, we will go back to 85, when this song was released in America. It was released in 1986, so elsewhere around the world. Here are the Bangles and the brilliant Manic Monday.

0: Tina Turner then, and her version of The Best, which was released back in 1989. The original, by the way, was sung by Bonnie Tyler. Do you know, I've never actually played the Bonnie Tyler version on this particular show. Actually, I've never played it anywhere, actually. Do you know what? I actually don't actually recall ever listening to it. So I'm going to do that in just a moment, and maybe I might play it on a future show, because it was released in 1988. There we go. Of course, personally, the most successful version of the single is, of course, by Tina Turner that you just heard just there. And in the charts, it would do very, very well for her. It would be a top 30 hit basically everywhere where it was released. It didn't get to number one anywhere, though, in the charts. Its highest position was number two in Austria, Belgium, and also Portugal as well. But it would make it, as I said, into the top 30 basically everywhere where it was released. And it's taken, of course, from her greatest hits album, and also taken from the album Foreign Affair as well, which is another brilliant album. If you can have a listen to that, please do so. Before that as well, we went back to 1985, where the song was originally released back in America. That was, of course, the Bangles and Manic Monday. Song was written by Prince under the pseudonym Christopher, and it was intended originally for the group Pollyanna 6 in 1984. Lyrically, of course, it describes a woman who was waking up to go to work on Monday, wishing it was still Sunday, so that they could continue relaxing. Boy, boy, boy, do we wish it was a Sunday. There we are. Lots of comparisons back in the mid-1980s to the Mamas and the Papas' Monday, Monday, but don't know. It became their first hit, reaching number two in the United States, interestingly kept by Prince and Kiss. It was also a song as well that was a number two hit in the UK, Austria, Canada, Germany and Ireland, and was a top five hit in Australia, Norway, New Zealand and also Switzerland as well. Right, so we mentioned about first albums and when I was a teenager. Now, one thing I used to do a lot when I was a teenager, careful, is play on video games. Okay, I've just found a list of video games from the 1980s. Okay, 75, the top 75 games from the 1980s. How many of these will have you have played in the 1980s and beyond as well? I do have a emulator on my PC where I do play lots of 80s games, and also games from consoles and things like that which were around in the 80s. One of my favorite games, by the way, is called The Wild Bunch. It was a Spectrum game. Anyway, we'll give you the details of all that very, very shortly indeed, and reminisce. Oh, looking forward to that so much. Anyway, on with the show we go. We do that in just a moment. It's time to test your musical lyrical knowledge of this particular decade. It's time for this.
1: What is it? Who is it? This is the Lyrical Game.
0: Yep, so here we go again then. It's time for the Lyrical Game, where I read out to you the first four lines from a popular song and also give you a clue as well. So here are your clues. The song was released in 1987, okay, 1987, and it was a song that received a nomination for Best Original Song at the 60th Academy Awards. There we go. That's a big clue, so you'll know, to do with the Oscars, it's got something to do with a film. It was also the second best-selling single in the UK in 1987. There we go. That's all I'm giving you today, because I think it's a little bit easy, if I'm honest with you, because here are those lyrics. Looking in your eyes, I see a paradise. That's giving away. This world that I found is too good to be true. Standing here beside you, want so much to give you this love in my heart. There we go. So what is today's Blast from the 80s Lyrical Game song? Do you know? Do you think you know? Or do you not have a Scooby-Doo? I think it's easy. I'm honest with you. But I know it's easy. I would have got it right anyway, if I'm honest with you. But obviously, I've got the answer in front of me. But what is the song? Do you know? Do you think you know? Have a chat amongst your friends and family, work colleagues, people on the bus, people on the aeroplane, people you're sunbathing with today, wherever you're listening to today's show. Have a guess. You never know. You might be right. But of course, you may be wrong as well. But good luck.

There we go. The biggest hit then from Modern Romance. That was Best Years of Our Lives, released back in 1982. They had a string of hits in the 1980s. Their first song was called Modern Romance in 1980. They also had

0: where you are, you know, putting your tempi, your dime, your cents and things like that, and playing on some fantastic video games. So it's the games then we used to play back in the 1980s, and also beyond as well. This is a 75 list by Ranker. Got to be careful how I said that. And some of the games that didn't even make it into the top 10. You've got Cuba at 25, Paperboy at 28, and Dragon's Lair, 33. You know, it's very, very difficult to put in perspective these games, if I'm honest with you. 24 was Outrun as well. What a great game that was. But number 18, 1942. Number 17, Double Dragon. Tetris only made it to number 16, by the way. And you had things at number 12, like Pole Position. Oh, what a game. Number 10, it was Centipede. Number 9, Super Mario Brothers. Number 8, Defender. Number 7, Asteroids. Number 6, Miss Pac-Man. Didn't like Miss Pac-Man. Number 5 was Frogger. Oh, love that game. Number 4, Space Invaders. Only mentioned number 4. Number 3, Donkey Kong. Number 2, Pac-Man. And at number 1, it was Galaga, which, got to be honest with you, I never played. Never ever play, or at least remember playing it anyway. But anyway, those were the games that we used to play in the 1980s, either on a computer or down at the arcade. You spend loads of money down at the arcade every single year. What was your favourite game? Let us know via the website or social media. Search for Blast Radio Shows. Ugh, do you know what? They just do not make them like that anymore. You know, all the graphics and things like that you get nowadays with modern computer games, it just can't beat the originals. Personally, anyway. Anyway, feel free. Do you know, some people still have those games in their, you know, in their men's room, shall we say. Sheds, that's what we call them. Right, anyway, here on A Blast from the 80s, it's time once again to test your musical lyrical knowledge.
1: What is it? Who is it? This is the Lyrical Game.
0: So earlier on today, then, I gave you these clues. These lyrics, I should say. Looking in your eyes, I see a paradise. This world that I found is too good to be true. Standing here beside you, want so much to give you this love in my heart. Gave you the clues as well. The song was released in 1987. It received a nomination for Best Original Song at the 60th Academy Awards, and it was the second biggest selling single of 1987 in the UK. But what is the song? Do you know? Do you think you know? Or do you not have a Scooby-Doo? I think it's easy this week. I know I've got the answer in front of me, but I do. Anyway, here we go. Let's put you out of your misery. Here is today's Blast from the 80s Lyrical Game Song.

0: So it was, of course, the theme to the romantic comedy film Mannequin from 1987. Remember that one? G.W. Bailey didn't have, what's her name in it as well? From Police Academy, Kim Cattrall. There we go. She was also in that particular film as well. The album that it's taken from is No Protection, and it was a single that would do very well. It would reach number one in America. It would also be a chart topper as well in the UK, Ireland, and Canada, and it would be a top 30 hit in lots of places elsewhere around the world. Great tune. Gotta be said, one of my favorite from the 80s. Anyway, how did you get on with that one? Did you get it right? Did you get it wrong? Commiserations if you got it wrong. Well done. If you got it right, we of course will do that again next time here on the show. And we've come to the end of today's show, unfortunately. But as always, thank you very much for tuning in today. It's been an absolute pleasure having you here with us today. Don't forget, if you want anything said, mentioned, etc., etc., favorite memory for, etc., those kind of things like that, or of course your first song that you bought back in this decade, or even a song from your first album, please do get in touch. There are lots of ways that you can do that, and here are those ways.
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0: Yeah, please do get in touch. Let me know what your first song was, or anything else, of course, on the 1980s, and we'll air it here on the show. Okay. Right then, so to leave you for today, we are going to go back to 1982, and I think a song I've never played here on the show as well. Well, from the album If That's What It Takes. This is a song that reached number four on the Billboard Hot 100 in 1982 and was a top 40 hit as well in other countries globally as well. This is Michael McDonald with I Keep Forgetting. Catch you later.

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1: Taking you back to the music of the 1990s. This is A Blast from the 90s with Gary Hopkins.
2: Hello there, welcome along. This is A Blast from the 90s. My name is Gary. Thank you very much for joining us here today on your very favourite radio station. Lots of great 90s music coming up for you today. We've got your first song that you bought back in the 1990s and, of course, the lyrical game as well. All that to come. But before that, a song that was first released back in 1978 by Chaka Khan. This is the Whitney Houston version from 1993. This, of course, is I'm Every Woman.

There we go, Whitney Houston then, and her version of I'm Every Woman that was released back in 1993. It was, of course, taken from the film The Bodyguard that Whitney Houston starred in. This particular version of the song was bigger, I should say, internationally than the original version that was, of course, released back in 1978 by the legendary Chaka Khan. It was a top 20 hit in quite a lot of countries around the world. Did actually get to number one as well in some countries also around the world as well. The video for that particular single did actually feature not only Chaka Khan, but also Whitney Houston's mum, Sissy, as well. And it was also nominated for a Grammy Award as well in 1994 for Best Female R&B Performance. And did you know, I didn't actually know this, but contrary to a popular belief, Whitney Houston did not perform backing vocals on the original 1978 version. Chaka Khan confirmed this in an interview in 2012. Didn't know that. Didn't know that she was even thought about it. But hey, there we go. So you are listening to A Blast from the 90s, and very, very shortly indeed, we are going to give you the first four lines from a popular song from this particular decade, the Lyrical Game. First part of the Lyrical Game, anyway, is coming up for you very, very shortly indeed. But before that, we stay in 1993 from Salt and Pepper. This is Shoot. Hey!

0: album that was called Very Necessary. That was Sandra Pepper Denton and Cheryl Salt James alongside Mark Sparks. That was, of course, Salt and Pepper there with Shoop. That particular single and the follow-up single, What a Man, propelled Very Necessary to sell more than 5 million copies alone in America, becoming the best-selling album for the group to date. It was, as I mentioned, released in 1993. Although not as successful as What a Man, it was still a song that was very popular in certain countries, particularly on the dance scene, it has to be said, where that particular single did actually reach number one on various charts on a global scale. But on the normal charts, shall we say, it was a song that would reach the top 20 on a lot of those countries as well, not only in 93, but also in 1994 as well. Right then, you are listening to A Blast from the 90s. Coming up very, very shortly, we have got your first song that you bought back in the 1990s. But before that, it's time for part one of this.
1: What is it? Who is it? This is the Lyrical Game.
0: Yep, part one then of the Lyrical Game, where we read out to you the first four lines from a popular song from the 1990s. All you got to do is guess what that song is, okay? Give you some clues. The song was nominated for Best Rock Song and also Best Rock Performance as a soloist, although it didn't win either. The song as well was released in 1991 and is a song that wasn't as popular, shall we say, as the song's predecessor that was a bigger hit globally as well. But what is the song? Okay, I think there's some good clues there. And do you know what? I'm actually going to give you a few more lines today, okay? I'm going to give you six lines, okay? Six lines today on the Lyrical Game. You are honoured, I think. So here we go. Here are today's lyrics. Yeah, baby, I'm coming to get you. You might stop a hurricane, might even stop the driving rain. You might have a dozen other guys, but if you want to stop me, baby, don't even try. So, what is that song? Who is it? Who sung it? What is the song? The song is the most important thing, has to be said. It doesn't matter if you don't get the artist correct, okay? So that's not important. The song is, but you give yourself an extra bonus point, if course, or of course, if you can get the artist as well. So have a chat amongst your friends and family. Have a guess. Do you think you know what it is already? Well, you know, find out a little bit later, of course, if you're right or wrong, and good luck with that. So we are going to play for you today's song, first bought in the 1990s, okay? Very, very shortly indeed. But before that, we are going to go back to 1995 and a song that was sung by Vanessa Williams. This version of the song features on the end credits of the film Pocahontas. Here she is with Colours of the Wind.

0: Vanessa Williams then, and her version of the song Colours of the Wind that features on the Disney film Pocahontas. It was released in 1995, and the song itself would actually win an Academy Award for Best Original Song, a Grammy Award for Best Song Written for a Motion Picture, TV Show or Other Visual Media, and also a Golden Globe Award as well for Best Original Song. Of course, it's not the version used in the film. That particular version, if I didn't mention it already, was at the end of the film. The song itself was very popular back in 1995, and that version would be a top 40 hit in a majority of countries where the song was released. There we go. Right then, here on A Blast from the 90s, it's time for your bit. It's time for this.
1: Bowie, Queen, Madonna, Take That, Beyonce, or maybe Justin Bieber. This is your first song.
0: Thankfully, it's not Justin Bieber this week. It is from OFI Monday. Thank you very much for your comment on Facebook. He says, basically, my first song was the Brits medley of 1990, with the best of early 90s dance music at the time of the Brit Award. It was a song that was released to the general public. It was, of course, a compilation of different dance music from the 1990s from the Brits. And I got to say, I struggled with this one. Okay, I did have to ask a couple of stations if they had a copy of this particular tune before I went out and bought it. Thankfully, one of them did. One of my go-to stations, if I ever have some music that I just don't have that you bought first time back in the 1990s. Anyway, I'll give you all of the names of the people that did appear on this particular medley very, very shortly indeed. But this is the Brits 1990 dance medley. God, tell me something. You can't please.

0: Here we go. That was the Brits Dance Medley from 1990. That was OFI Monday's first single they brought back in this particular decade. You'd be surprised to know it was actually released in 1990, straight after the Brit Awards in that particular year. And it features Double Trouble and Rebel MC with Street Tough, a guy called Gerald with Voodoo Ray, S Express. You probably recognize that one with the theme from S Express. The Beatmasters, Hey DJ, I Can't Dance. Jeff Wayne, The Eve of the War, the Ben Librand remix. 808 State with Pacific. The D-Mob with We Call It Assy. The Cookie Crew, Got to Keep On. Look it up, by the way, in regards to D-Mob. Brilliant, brilliant tune. One I did forget, I must admit, but it was 34 years ago. I can't remember, there you go, proves the point, what I had for dinner last night. So, hey, if you want your first song that you bought back in the 1990s, please do get in touch with us. This is how you do it.
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0: Yep, you can do it all of that way. If you want to get in touch with us here on the show, please do so. I would love to hear from you. Right, still to come, we are going to go dancing naked in the rain with a bit of Blue Pearl. We've also got as well today's answer to the lyrical game. What is it? Are you still thinking about it? But before all of that, we go back to 1992 and from the album Tongues and Tells. This is Sophie B. Hawkins and Damn, I Wish I Was Your Lover.

Blue Pearl there and Naked in the Rain. Blue Pearl then consisted of American vocalist Durga McBroom and also the artist known as Youth, British musician Youth, who is also known as Martin Glover. They had a few hits throughout the 1990s. Very early 1990s. Naked in the Rain there, you just heard, was a top 20 single for them in a majority of countries. Also, they had Little Brother as well, which were from the album Naked. They then released Alive in 1991 and also Can You Feel the Passion as well, which actually got to number one in America on the dance charts. Also Mother Dawn and their last single Fire of Love. They did have a remix version of Naked in the Rain in 1998, but it wasn't as successful as the original version. And Durga McBroom is a backing vocalist for Pink Floyd as well. So there we go. Before that as well, we went back to 1992 and Sophie B. Hawkins and Damn, I Wish I Was Even Your Lover, a song that would reach the top 20, like Naked in the Rain, in a majority of countries where it was released. It was the very first single from her debut album, which was called Tongues and Tells, and was a song all about a woman observing another woman in a abusive relationship. It was all about how she would be in regards of with that woman if she was her lover. It was a rare song at the time in regards of the topic, as not many songs around this time actually dealt with the romantic love between two women, but it was not picked up by the listeners, and so there we go. It was very, very popular in 1992. There we are. Right then, here on A Blast from the 90s, we are going to reveal the answer to today's lyrical game. Okay, that's coming up for you very, very shortly indeed. But something that you may have been playing on back in the 1990s, Tetris. Okay, recently, somebody has actually beaten Tetris, a human anyway. AI have actually beaten it, but the first human to beat Tetris has happened, okay? Okay, I will admit, the game was first introduced in the 80s, but Willie Gibson posted a video on YouTube which shows the moment when the classic video game crashes as he reaches level 157. Apparently, he couldn't go anywhere. The stunned 13-year-old says, "Oh my God, I'm going to pass out." Apparently, you can watch it on YouTube. "I can't feel my fingers. I can't feel my hands. I'm going to pass out." Willie adds, as he tries to catch his breath, he's shaking so bad. It took the teenager, who goes by the name Blue Scooty on YouTube, 38 minutes to cause the game to crash, which, as I said, has never been done by a human. Wow. Is that true? Who knows? Have you ever done it? Beating Tetris? I haven't played on it in absolutely ages, but I did used to play it back in the 1990s on my little phone it wasn't a phone, it was a Game Boy. That's what I had back then, and I'm pretty certain I played it on the game as well. Do you know, I get excited when I played on a ZX Spectrum game called The Wild Bunch, and I actually completed it a few years ago. Did actually post it on my own Facebook page, the fact that I actually had completed it. I felt so proud. It was actually on January the 1st, 1 year, I can't remember which year it was. But I did feel very, very proud. Unfortunately, though, I didn't actually film it on YouTube. I had a life back then. There we go. Did I just say that? Anyway, well done to you, Willie, then. And as I said, you can watch that on YouTube, okay? Go and check it out if you really want to. Right then, as I said, lyrical game answer coming up for you very, very soon indeed. But before that, here are 38 Degrees, and this is Invisible Man.

0: 98 Degrees there, and their debut single that was released back in June of 1997. Of course, it was taken as well from their debut album, which was also called 98 Degrees. And them as a band, still going. They did actually form in 1996, went all the way through until 2002. They then split up and then come back in 2012 and are still releasing music as well. You can check them out at www.98degrees.com. And by the way, it's 98degrees.com. That is their website. So please, please do check them out if you can. Right then, here on A Blast from the 90s, it is time, or part two anyway, of the lyrical game, where we test your musical lyrical knowledge of this particular decade. Okay, here we go.
1: What is it? Who is it? This is the lyrical game.
0: Yep, so earlier on today then, we read out to you the first, well, six lines today of a very popular song from the 1990s. All you had to do was guess what the song is. I gave you some clues. It was released in 1991. It received two nominations at the Grammy Awards in 1992 for Best Rock Song and also Best Rock Performance by a Soloist, winning neither. And it was released whilst the previous single was still charting as well. A very popular song indeed. Okay, so what was its song? And here are those lyrics. Yeah, baby, I'm coming to get you. You might stop a hurricane, might even stop the driving rain. You might have a dozen other guys, but if you want to stop me, baby, don't even try. So what is today's Blast from the 90s lyrical game song? Do you know? Do you think you know? Or do you not have a Scooby-Doo? And of course, you may be thinking, I've got this one right. Nailed it. Let's put you out of your misery. Here is today's Blast from the 90s lyrical game song.

0: Today's blast from the 90s lyrical game answer, taken from the album Waking Up the Neighbours, the second single from that album. The first one, of course, was Everything I Do. That was Bryan Adams there with Can't Stop This Thing We Started. It was a number one hit in Canada, a number one for him. It was also a top 10 hit in a lot of countries around the world, where it was released in 1991/1992. Of course, Bryan Adams still going strong in 2024. He will be celebrating, by the way, in 2025, 50 years of being an active musician on the circuit. You can't believe it, can you? He was born in 1959, going since the age of 16. He is one of the all-time great artists, has to be said. He has won 20 Juno Awards and also a Grammy Award as well for Best Song Written for a Motion Picture, amongst 16 Grammy nominations. He's also been nominated for 5 Golden Globes and 3 Academy Awards as well. He has got a star on the Hollywood Walk of Fame and also Canada's Walk of Fame as well. He's also a Canadian Music Hall of Fame recipient, and also he is in the Canadian Broadcast Hall of Fame and the Songwriters Hall of Fame as well. Not doing bad, eh? For a guy from Kingston in Ontario, of course, in Canada. Check him out if you can, BryanAdams.com. If you can see him live, I'm sure he is absolutely brilliant. I've never seen him. He is one guy who I'd love to see live in concert if I can. So then, unfortunately, we have come to the end of today's Blast of the 90s. But thank you very much, as always, for joining us here today. Pleasure to have your company. Don't forget, for your first song or anything else to do with the 1990s, please do get in touch. And this is how you can do it.
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0: Yep, so please do get in touch if you can for your first song that you bought back in the 1990s. The website also as well, by the way, has links to previous shows. Right then, to leave you for today, we are going to go back to 1996 and a song that was taken from the soundtrack to the 1995 motion picture Waiting to Exhale. This particular single was also a number one hit on the Billboard Hot 100 in 1996 and is by the artist Toni Braxton, taken also from her album called Secrets. Here is Let It Flow. Catch you later.

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Oi, oi, oi, Savaloy. 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

Going to kick off the show today with Free from the One They Call Freddie McGregor. It's a shirt man for the next 2 hours. 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

free from the one they call Freddie McGregor here on the Reggae Vibe Show. Falling in love with you. How can I forget? And to open the show today, nice time.

Jules Faith, I Won't Cry. John Holt, I'm Leaving It All Up To You. Pat Kelly, From Both Sides Now. Big People Music, in full effect. If you know, spread the word.

Marie Pierre. Walk Away. Estelle. Featuring Tavis Riley. Love Like Ours. JC Lodge. Nothing But The Radio On. Chris DeShette with Big People Music. If you know, you know. Here on the Reggae Vibe Show.

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Swappy. Anna. And this one. Farm and Nappy. Abundance. Soca. Here on the Reggae Vibe Show. Gonna try and sneak a couple more in before the fast half is over. Here's the Maytals.

There's a mate of Walk with Love. Well, that's the first hour of the Reggae Vibe Show done with. Don't worry, gang, still another hour to go. We're going to go into the second half. Without Campbell, no Jester in. See you there.

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0: of Gregory Isaacs, If Tomorrow Never Comes. Woman. John Holt, Mr. Bojangles. Mr. Vegas, perfect. You're on a Reggae Vibe show. 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
1: Yeah. Feel that chain now. Yeah. Shonda Paul. So me go so then.

who went out and got their cricket back there? You know that. Soul Limbo, Merchant, Rocket, Prince Buster, Wine and Grind. 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Always 2 hours, gang, of big people music. If you know, you know.

Frankie Paul, Here I Am. If you want to hear the show once again, along with many, many archive shows of Shirt Man, go to hearthis.at. 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They're all free. Just want to thank you for your ears and precious time today. Hope you enjoyed the show as much as I did. Bringing it to you. Until next time, take care, stay safe. And always remember, gang, it's okay not to

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5: Hi, I'm Terry Sullivan, and welcome along to another all-new Boogaloo, 2 hours of the finest Motown and Northern Soul music. And we're going to kick off today with Motown and Diana Ross and the Supremes, along with the Temptations and the way you do the things you do.

Well, that is the sound of The Undisputed Truth from the year 1971 and Save My Love for a Rainy Day. One of my favourite bands for Motown are The Temptations. And today I'm going to indulge myself and play two in a row from The Temptations. We'll start off with Just My Imagination, Running Away With Me, followed by I'm the Exception to the Rule.

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Tom, of course, with Northern Soul Scene Daddy's Wakefield Sun from 1969 and Tripped on Love. Played this one from 1968. This is Vicky Styles and Tears Won't Stop Falling.

Oh, that is Tyrone the Wonder Boy. And please consider me. We're going to go back to Detroit in Michigan now. And this one, form 1971, the band The Stylists. No, not The Stylistics, The Stylist. And this is What Is Love.

But that, of course, is the Spinners. And, well, in my diary, of course, the Spinners, they had to change their name. They went on to become the Motown Spinners and then the Detroit Spinners. Because the English band, the Spinners, they threatened legal action and Motown backed down. That was in 1969, that one. I started off the show with, of course, the Temptations and the Supremes together. I've already played the Temptations separately, so I'm going to play the Supremes separately. And we are going back to the 1968. And this one from the Supremes, it's He's All I Got.

is Tommy Hunt, of course, and Never Can Say Goodbye. Of course, one of the big hitters for Northern Soul, along with the Flamingos, who was his lead singer for many years. And this guy, well, he's a big hitter, full stop, from 1966. This is Tom Jones, and Stop Breaking My Heart.

That is So Is the Sun from the band The World Column from the year 1968. One more Northern Soul song before we go back to Motown. And we're going to stay with the 60s and 1967. And this one from The Vibrations. This is One Mint Julep.

We Can Make It, that is, and the band The Originals. Yeah. And yeah, that was 1970, that one. And we're going to go to the band that had the first ever hit, or first ever number one for Motown. The band were called The Marvelettes. We're going to go back to the year 1967, though. This one is The Marvelettes, and I Need Someone.

is the Jackson 5 and Darling Dear. And you always tell if it was recorded for Motown, because they were called the Jackson 5 when they were at Motown. And as soon as they left Motown, they had to change their name to just the Jacksons. And it's always, you can tell whether it was a Motown song or a post-Motown song. Now, let's go to the Northern Soul scene again. And this one from the band The Tams, 1964. This is Takeaway.

That is Ben Gould, the Showstoppers, and What Can a Man Do? One more Northern Soul song. This one is from 1973. This is The Playthings. Stop What You're Doing.

as we go into the second hour of today's all-new Boogaloo Show, that is Stoney and Meatloaf, and what you see is what you get. And that was the promo stereo version of that song. Of course, that was 1971, before Meatloaf met Jim Steinman. And I say the rest is history. And that was, I say, a special promo version they released. And anyhow, up next is, well, I'm going to do two in a row from the legend that is none other than Smokey Robinson. Of course, Smokey was around in the early days of Motown, 1959, when Motown Records were formed, and him and the band were the main songwriting team for, of course, Motown Records for many years. But we're going to go back to the year 1970 with this one, and one of their big hits. So first, The Tears of a Clown, followed by The Love I Saw in You Was Just a Mirage.

That was The Love I Saw in You. It was just a mirage, and that was the alternate mix for that song. And of course, before that, The Tears of a Clown. Stay with Motown for one more song. And as I always mentioned, Motown tried everything. They had jazz, we had rock, we had country, we had talking songs, we had all sorts. And one gentleman who was with Motown in 1971 was Sammy Davis Jr. of the Rat Pack. And he recorded this song and released it for Motown. This is I'll Begin Again.

back in the Northern Soul scene, and that one from the Invitations from 1966, called Skiing in the Snow. Something I'm not sure we'll ever like to be doing in England. Who knows? Who knows? Anyhow, that was, of course, the band called the Invitation 66. Let's play this one. They are the Impressions from 1967. And you ought to be

bit of rock form. Motown, Addie's Rare Earth, and Here Comes the Night. Stay with Motown for this one, from Ardeen Taylor, and this is Backstreet.

the sound of course, the legendary Drifters from 1960 and Some Kind of Wonderful. If I am correct, in 2026, the Drifters celebrate their 70th anniversary. Yep, unbelievable, isn't it? 70th anniversary. Obviously not the same guys. They are young lads now performing as the Drifters, but still a great sound. Do you know what? I think I'm going to play another Drifter song. Why not? I'm going to go to 1970 this time, and this one from the Drifters. This is You've Gotta Pay Your Dues.

Well, that is Shirley Ellis and Shy One. We're going to go back to Detroit, Michigan and the Motown sound. And recently featured on The Proms was Marvin Gaye. Yeah. And yeah, I watched it and I really enjoyed it. And I thought, well, what a legend Marvin Gaye is. Sadly, no longer with us. And then they broadcast, I think, on the BBC from the mid-70s, a show from Amsterdam where he had a dodgy suit on. But apart from that, everything else was great. What a sound he had. And so I'm going to play two of his big hits, both ironically from 1971. We're going to start off with Mercy, Mercy Me, the Ecology song, followed by What's Going On.

go for Marvin Gaye in Motown to Richard Brown from 1968 and Sweet and Kind. We're going to stay with the year 1968 and another Northern Soul song from Rhett Rata and the Delrons. This is Toom Toom, It's a Little Boy.

is Papa Bear and the Cubs, and You're So Fine from 1975. It always amazes me the names of some of the groups. Yeah, and where they got their names from, I do not know. But anyhow, I've always mentioned Motown do lots of different genres of music, and this one comes from 1971. This is Hugh Mascala and the Union of South Africa, and a song called She Ben.

0: the sound of Gladys Knight and the Pips, and a song called I Don't Want to Do Wrong. And one of my favourite bands from Motown is this band. I can't resist playing them. This is the Four Tops and Stillwater Love.
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5: 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There is another Still Water version played another time. Anyhow, it is time for me to say goodbye. Before I do, I can play this one from Maxine Brown. This is One Step at a Time.

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1: Yeah,
2: the monkey.
1: What,
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1: Yeah, bad monkey with Neil Jones.

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1: I see DC kicking off the proceedings as, well, normal, really. Dogs of War, taken from their 2014 album Rock or Bust. What have we got coming your way this evening? Well, you know, we're in the castle, the new home, and, well, we've got a lot more music coming your way. As we like to say, you'll tell me if I'm doing it right. More depth, more texture, more monkey. What could possibly go wrong? Blackberry Smoke, the Whiskey Brothers, Cage the Elephant, Caitlin Crisco in the broadcast, Cats in Space, the Space Sharks, Cosmic Whiskey Brothers, Rush, Kira Mack, Jason Bieler, and the Baden von Belsky Orchestra. Oh, and a lot more. A whole lot more. Like what? Violet Grohl, Salem Darling, Senses, Cody Johnson, Robert John and the Wreck, Rush. Ooh, it goes on and on. Blacktop Mojo. That'll do. We'll tell you. We'll do more as we go along. New and old. Rock, prog, alternative, metal, southern. Maybe even a little bit country. It's all coming your way. And, of course, a bit of indie here and there. Not necessarily all in one show, but we do try our best. Settle back for 2 hours of great music, and feel free to follow me on Facebook and Instagram. Neil on the Radio is what you're looking for. Come along to the Facebook page tonight. You'll see the posting for the show. Come and join in the chat. If you want to email me, neilontheradio@outlook.com, that's where you'll get me. Are we ready for this? Well, I know I am. This is the Sankers giving their first play. And the new sensation.

0: That does it, doesn't it? The Sankars and the new sensation from 2026. I like that.
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like that. Good album. It's got some tracks that we haven't played before, alongside some tracks that we've got to listen to over the last year or so. Check it out. Space Traffic out there now on the other side.

0: baby.
1: Two indie rock tracks there from 2026, Senses and Tiptoeing, and that last one there, Salem Darling, also from 2026, and they all said. More from 2026 to come, but now I'm going back to 2021. A little bit of southern rock, country rock coming up. Cody Johnson kicking it off the album Human, the double album, and Honky Tonk Hardwood Floors. And then from... not from this show, but from another show that I used to do during the mornings and things, when I gave one of my first albums of the year, going back to 2020, Robert John and The Wreck. And then I want to bring you two from Blackberry Smoke. One from 2021, from a fantastic album, You Hear Georgia. And the second from 2026, which is a very nice Bad Company cover. Yeah, and it's featuring Paul Rodgers and, I forgot his name. Brandon Daler. So stick around as we change the vibe slightly. In a good way.

you know, if you do nothing else in life and you have to listen to one album at least a month, Robert John and the Wreck, Last Light on the Highway. Check it out from 2020. Once listened to, never forgotten. Every track in the right order, one after another, from start to finish. Seriously, listen to it and then come back and tell me what you think. I guarantee it'll all be positive.

another great album there. You hear Georgia from the Blackberry Smoke and a track called Hey Delilah. Sticking with Blackberry Smoke, a new track for 2026 featuring Paul Rodgers and Bran Daler doing a cover from Bad Company and Run With The Pack. Let me know what you think. Evening to Miss E and to Doc from the start.

None too shabby, was it? That was okay. Did you like it? I'm not sure. I think I really do prefer the Bad Company version, but that's just me. I'm an old-fashioned sort of guy. You're listening to Bad Monkey with me, Neil Jones. Yes, some weeks we do Bad Monkey, some weeks we do Gothica. And we've been doing Bad Monkey a couple of weeks in a row now. And the reason is because I haven't got the music sorted for Gothica. But we're enjoying ourselves. That's all that matters. Good music, whichever way around we do it. There'll be more for those of you asking. But this week and next week, it will be Bad Monkey still. There's so much I want to get through and so much I want to do. And so much music new that's been released and been sent to me. So we've got a lot to get through. I suppose if you're out there and you're kind of like a gothic-y type of band and you want me to get back on, send me some music, man. Send me some, even if it's not yours, but you think it would fit nice, send me some music. Nothing too heavy, you know, we like to enjoy our music. 2026, stick with them from one cover to another. Now, this one I did like. It's slightly different, and the lads are English, Scotland, Scottish lads, I believe from Glasgow, if I'm right. The Whiskey Brothers. And I thought they were for Derbyshire for some reason. Maybe I'm right, maybe I'm wrong on one of them. Either way, UK bass band. Two guys called the Whiskey Brothers. They do their own music, but they also do, they've done an album full of covers. And I like this because I'm a big Creedence fan. So Creedence Clearwater Revival, Fortunate Son. Again, let me know what you think. If you're listening live, pop it in the comments. Right on the Facebook page, Neil on the Radio.

0: you think of that? I really like it. The Whiskey Brothers and their version of Fortunate Son. You're listening to Bad Monkey. I think I'm going to do my long song of the night. Oh, yes.
1: The personalities on this radio show are going to take a quick break. They're going to get a cup of coffee, call mommy and ask for gas money, and they'll be right back.
0: What better way? And who does a long song better than Rush? Yes. This is from the album Moving Pictures from 1981. This is The Camera Eye. When did you last hear this on the radio? My bet is never.

0: wonderful stuff. I haven't listened to that album in a long, long time. Gonna have to somehow find some time. Rush from the album Moving Pictures and The Camera Eye, my long song of the night at what? Just under 11 minutes? That went quick, didn't it? Went very, very, very quick.
1: One day, all radio stations will sound like this.

0: wonderful star from South Wales. He's in the chat room right now, in the comment stream. Ah, oh, Mr. Mewes and Cosmic Whiskey Brothers. A cracking track from, can you believe it, 2023? I don't think so. And the Cosmic Whiskey Brothers. Still available for you to stream and download. I keep waiting, just wishing one day, they'll surprise me with a new track. Just tell Zach next time he's paying out for all that studio time, just to squeeze an extra song in, just for you. He can afford it, all these holidays he's on. I'm going to finish off the hour with something just a little bit different. Yes, we haven't said that for a while, but then we're doing that now, aren't we?
1: And now for something completely different.
0: For all you indie artists out there that go, why should I have a record label?

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2: Hello again. You may be wondering why I'm interrupting this fine musical masterpiece yet again. No, this is not a tea break. This is a public service announcement. Be kind to each other. Life is hard enough without making it harder on ourselves or others. Also, remember that you are important. This planet is better with you on it. That is all.
3: Oh, yes, indeed it is. We're into hour two. From 2026, this is Cage the Elephant, Beaches in Tennessee.

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2: We think, can Dave Grohl do any better? He plays the drums, he plays guitar, he sings in two chart-topping, just astronomically iconic bands. Turns out he's got a daughter and she's not doing too bad either. This is Violet Grohl. And Cool Buzz.

Yeah, that'll do, won't it? That'll do very nicely. Viola Grohl and a Cool Buzz. This is The Pedals and Halfway, another track from 2026.

0: could listen to one of those other stations, but what would your friends think?
1: Oh, they're thinking an absolute lunatic. Back to 2025 for Jason Bieler and the Baron von Belsky Orchestra. From the Baroness Sessions is the album. I love the album, I really do. It's so different and so just... oh, it takes you away, and the dark headphones on, superb. And there's a very great track of which I listen to all the time, which we played before, Human Head, but I'm going to play it this one tonight. It's called Disarmed and Disowned.

check out that album, The Baroness Sessions, from Jason Bieler and the Baron von Belsky Orchestra. Spit it out, Neil. From America. To England now, where Sussex and Cats in Space from the 2022 album Kickstart the Sun. This is 51 Pillow Bed. Oh, that would be nice, wouldn't it?

Josiah and the Bonnevilles from the album Going Gone. That was a single. And the album was called As If, I think, or something like that. Yeah, As If. Check it out. Great album, great band. And I just thought I'd bring them to the show. Talk about bringing to the show. We haven't played anything from the Space Sharks in a while. All the way from over there in the US of A. From a 2017 album called Love Bomb. This is Spaced Out.

Oh, yeah, I do miss listening to them. The Space Sharks, and we'll play more from them in coming shows. Good to have you back on the playlist, guys. Blacktop Mojo, Kira Mack, Kristen Caitlin Crisco. Get it right. And The Broadcast, that one's from 2026. But Blacktop Mojo 24, Kira Mack from 22. And then Caitlin Crisco and The Broadcast from 2026. Those are what is up next.

Mac. From 2022, Hit Me Again. Right up to date, 2026, Caitlin Grisco and the broadcast. From the EP, Everything I Need, this is the title track. Summer.

That's indeed. And from North Carolina, Caitlin Kriska and the broadcast. And everything I need. Well, we're into that. Half a dozen tracks left to go. And where are we going this week? Well, I do have a couple of tracks from to finish off with from 2020 and 2022. But before that, we're going to 74, 66. I don't know what order we're going to do them in. We could do them in year order, I suppose. 66, 74, 78 and 80. How does that sound to you? Why the hell not?

listening to Neil Jones because music matters.

from Canada, Gordon Lightfoot, their Sundown from the album Sundown of 1974. I'd forgotten all about that song until recently when I watched the remake of Salem's Lot and that appeared in the film. I thought, God, I haven't heard that for years. And I found myself listening to it quite a lot. Hope you enjoyed it. Okay, 1978, the album was Trouble, the band was Whitesnake, and Love to Keep You Warm.

haven't heard that one for a while either. Much like the next one, I remember listening and buying the album High Fidelity back in 1980 from REO Speedwagon. And this is a track of it called Follow My Heart.

Oh, do you know, I always used to say one of the most underrated bands in this country, REO Speedwagon. Massive sellout concerts on the States. And I just never felt they gained that traction here. So many great albums, so many great songs, some great ballads, some great rock. REO Speedwagon, we must really play more.

We're getting close to the end. There's one track that I want to play from 2020. It's a favourite of mine. We've played it on the show many times over the years. Time to play it again, I think, from 2020. Hemingway's The End. And then I'm going to leave you with a bit of instrumental from Joe Satriani. The Elephants of Mars, the title track from the album. The Elephants of Mars. Great album. Check it out. I'll be back before you know it, doing this all over again. I hope you can join me. Until the next time, go on, get out of here. Might not get the full version of The Elephants of Mars. Time's rushed away from us.

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2: Hello.

From the year of 1989 and taken from their album 3 Feet High and Rising, that is De La Soul kicking off today's Saturday Club Classics with Buddy. Yes, indeed. Right, so what we've got on the show is some R&B and rap, followed by some UK garage, followed by some, looks like a few remixes. And then in the second half of the show, DJ Nobby will be with us in the mix, as he always is. Right, let's move on.

Part of his thing about being taken as a serious musician, he released the album Justified in 2002, and that single came from that album, produced by the Neptunes. That is, of course, Señorita, Justin Timberlake. UK Garage is coming up in two tracks' time. But before that, we have got this one.

in 1994 when that track was released. She was only 15 years old. It's Brandy, and that is called Like a Boy. Right, no, I Want to Be Down. This is called Like a Boy. Kira. Or Sierra, whichever way you want to pronounce it, I guess.

It was originally written for Kelly Rowland, but she didn't get the song in the end. Strangely enough, Kiera did it, or Sierra did it. That was from the year 2006, Like a Boy, and this is Dumb.

Classics All the Way on Saturday Club Classics.

Saturday Club Classics. That is, of course, The Architects featuring Nene, and that is called Body Groove. UK Garage now. Don't forget, in the second half of the show, DJ Nobby will be with us in the mix. That's in the second hour. But for now, how about a bit of Tina Moore and another classic?

Sorry about that. One of those songs that kind of started off, or, you know, first got UK garage to everyone's attention. Tina Moore and Never Gonna Let You Go. And this is DJ Luck and MC Nee, another one of those ones that got garage to everyone's attention.

This is by Australia's Sergeant Slick. That is Soul Providers and Arise. And this is a tune, isn't it, this next one? This is Ultranate and Moving to the Sun.

Interesting, that tune. That was started off as an AI tune. It's created by AI and then got redone by real people. That is Ultranate and Hugel, and I called Moving to the Sun. Right, this is another Sergeant Slick re-edit. Shakedown at night.

like no other. She ain't gonna wait till the morning light to find him. She's a fine sister, but no daylight kind of girl. She only wanna make it right, and she's gonna make it all right tonight.

at night, and that's about it for today's show. I've got one more tune, but DJ Nobby, sorry, it's not it for the show. I've got one more tune before I hand you over to DJ Nobby for the second half of the show. He'll be in the mix for the next hour. On behalf of my sponsor, Music for the Soul Records, Dave's Rare CDs.com, on behalf of myself, Hugh Williams, huge thank you for listening to my part of the show today. Please don't switch off. DJ Nobby is up after Fish Go Deep. And until next week from me, it is goodbye. Fish Go Deep, then DJ Nobby.